0: I'm telling y'all, everybody be outside on the noise right here. Booty,
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1: Damn.
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1: /724, I'm back with a chance for you to win tickets to go check out Dave Chappelle in the Nosy Neighbor News. And speaking of Dave Chappelle,
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1: The homie Ryan Davis is stopping by in our 8 o'clock hour. 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
0: And y'all already know Thursday is my favorite day of the week. Somebody hit my hot key.
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0: At 9 o'clock, we playing Black Smart. Martin Lawrence is going to be in the city, and this is your last chance to get those tickets, man. In order to go see Martin, you got to keep your black card.
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1: 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Can't wake up with that.
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2: 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Self-made. But right now, shout it. You looking like money. I'm talking about real money.
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0: 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I'm gonna let you know Thursday at 6:40 in Crazy News.
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1: Yes,
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0: And y'all already know Thursday is my favorite day of the week. Somebody hit my hot key. Shut your dumb ass up. At 9 o'clock, we playing Black Smart. Martin Lawrence is going to be in the city, and this is your last chance to get those tickets, man. In order to go see Martin, you got to keep your black card.
1: Damn.
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1: And y'all already know Thursday is my favorite day of the week. Somebody hit my hot key. Shut your dumb ass up. At 9 o'clock, we playing Black Smart. Martin Lawrence is going to be in the city, and this is your last chance to get those tickets, man. In order to go see Martin, you got to keep your black card.
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18: they say it's zero down, it's gonna be over at the end of this month. 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I see your car, your check engine.

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0: And y'all already know Thursday is my favorite day of the week. Somebody hit my hot key.
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14: 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On Verdicts and Vibes, a practicing entertainment attorney and celebrity-obsessed true crime addict cut through the headlines, the hype, and the noise to separate the facts from the fame.
15: Everyone's talking about it. The Cornell 7, Chris and I'll discuss the evidence. Why did it take this long to consider charges?
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19: What the business is, it's your man, Nolan Malari, with your high school sports update. Hey, this week is Myers Park taking on Hopewell. Both teams are 4-2. Lincolnton is traveling to Shelby. Lincolnton is 6-1 and Shelby is 5-1. West Iredale, 6-0, is taking on Hickory at 6-1. And, of course, your neighborhood game of the week. Uh-oh, it's the Battle of Allegheny. Harden is sliding in at 2-4. Philip O'Berry is 2-4. Which team will move to 3-4? It's the Battle of Allegheny. Also in action this week, Butler 3-3 is taking on North Mecca at 2-4. Palisades at 5-1 is taking on Ballantyne Ridge at 3-3. Chambers is putting their 6-0 record on the line against Independence. What we doing? It's your high school sports update.
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0: 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Hey, Madhouse Nation, did y'all hear about the man that found the money at the ATM?
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1: /724, I'm back with a chance for you to win tickets to go check out Dave Chappelle
0: in
1: the Nosy Neighbor News. And speaking of Dave Chappelle,
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1: The homie Ryan Davis is stopping by in our 8 o'clock hour. You know, he's going to be opening up for Dave Chappelle.
0: And y'all already know Thursday is my favorite day of the week. Somebody hit my hot key.
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0: At 9 o'clock, we playing Black Smart. Martin Lawrence is going to be in the city, and this is your last chance to get those tickets, man. In order to go see Martin, you got to keep your black card.
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0: Air, the Morning Madhouse, clocking in, boy. Ooh, it's going to be a beautiful day today. Clocking in about 57 degrees. It feels good on your skin out there, man. Good for a morning jog or something. Yeah, you're going to be hyped this morning. The air quality is good and everything. We're going to heat all the way up this afternoon to about 83. Cloud cover in the morning, sunshine in the afternoon. It's going to be a beautiful fall day here in Charlotte, America. In the Madhouse with me this morning. Y'all say what's up to Miss Jessica, the girl in that dope.
1: Good morning to you. Good morning to you. We're all in our places with bright smiling faces, and this is the way we start our new day. Good morning, everyone.
0: What's up? Wait a minute, Dustin.
1: What's going on?
0: You good?
1: I'm wonderful.
0: I'm so in the mad. I wave in the morning. Y'all say what's up to baby?
2: I say good morning.
0: Spummer.
2: Good morning.
0: Gavin.
2: Good morning.
0: Blacksburg.
2: Good morning.
0: Shout out America. What up, our South Carolina family down there? Shout out to everybody, Gavin and Big Peach. Shout out to Greenville, South Carolina. What's up? What's happening? Sparkle City, where all the girls are pretty. What's up with it, though, man? Welcome to the Morning Madhouse. Oh, man, this is the greatest time of the year for sports. Every sport that you like and love probably is going on right now. You got baseball going on. You got the WNBA going on. You got college football. You got the NFL going on, and you got the NBA is back, and then getting ready to start is college basketball. All this coming. Whoa, if you're a sports fan, or you know, if you out there on that DraftKings, or you on that bet on that MGM, whatever you on, Prize Picks. A lot of y'all out there making that money. Y'all been posting y'all little bet slips and everything. Y'all been out there making that money, hun. Okay. Shout out to my girl Angel Reese, Atlanta Dream. They picked up a victory last night. She had 23-7 last night as the Atlanta Dream went up 2-0 in their series. And Asia Wilson, ooh, and the Aces, they down 2-0 to the Golden State Valkyries. Them girls in Golden State is playing ball out there. They playing ball out there. Shout out to them. Also on the brink of elimination is the Atlanta Braves over in baseball. The Dodgers now lead 3-1 in that series because the Dodgers won last night. Yeah, it's just a good time for sports. And the NBA was on last night. Shout out to former Charlotte Hornet LaMelo Ball, who went off in Minnesota last night. Him and Ant-Man preseason game looked really good, but they lost last night as well. So, yeah, man, a whole lot of sports going on. Big, big sports definitely going on. All right, today's inspiration. Oh, you know something we didn't really talk about? Real quick before we get to the inspiration power word of the morning. We didn't really talk about Freddie Jackson dying. We really didn't talk about that. Because we've been moving around and stuff, so we didn't really talk about the passing of Freddie Jackson. Was y'all moms or grandmoms fans of, like, Freddie Jackson?
3: Well, that's all I heard in the house growing up.
0: What about you, Jess?
1: I was a fan of Freddie Jackson.
0: You was a fan of Freddie Jackson?
1: Yeah. Absolutely.
0: Yeah, we didn't really, but R.I.P. Yeah, no, he definitely could sing. He wasn't no kid until the other Jacksons was.
3: I want to say they were cousins.
0: They cousins?
3: I want to say he said that in an interview.
0: Okay.
3: I think. Don't quote me. No, I'll look it up. But I want to say he said that in an interview.
0: I know you know. You think you're part of the Jackson family. So I was trying to figure out.
3: No thinking.
0: Oh, my God. Mike Jackson didn't know you, sir.
3: Oh, okay.
0: He's not your family. But I was just wondering.
3: We were friends.
0: Yeah. Shout out to, I mean, R.I.P. to Freddie Jackson. Condolences up to his family. But, yeah, he did pass away a couple days ago. All right, today's inspiration power word of the morning is coming from Pastor R.J. Davis.
4: I'm Pastor R.J. Davis, and this is your moment of inspiration. An agrarian community in the ancient Near East understood locust devastation in a way most of us never will. A swarm could appear without warning and strip an entire region of crops in a matter of hours. Years of planting, tending, and waiting reduced to nothing. The loss was not just economic, it was generational. Families who had worked the land for decades could be undone in an afternoon. And it is into this kind of irreversible, total devastation, God speaks one of the most audacious promises in Scripture. He says, I will restore the years that the swarming locust has eaten. Not just what remains, not just next season, the years, the time itself. God is declaring that His redemptive power operates outside the boundaries of what we consider possible. He can give back what locust seasons consume, the years of prodigal living, the decades decade of addiction, the season of depression, the years of broken marriage, or a derailed career. None of it sits beyond his reach. Restoration is not something God does. It is something God specializes in. You are not too far gone, and too much time has not passed. Be encouraged today to know that the Restorer is still actively at work on your behalf. I'm Pastor R.J. Davis, and this has been your moment of inspiration.
5: God, grant me the serenity to accept the things I cannot change, courage to change the things I can, and wisdom to know.
0: Today's inspirational power song of the morning is coming from Earl Bynum and the Mount Unity Choir. Bless the Lord, it's the plug.

0: No Limit Larry, the boy, the madhouse, Charlotte's plug for new hip hop and R&B. Today's high is going to be right near 83. Right about now, it is about 57 degrees in Charlotte, America. Y'all know what time it is. Time for your madhouse question of the day. Hashtag MHQOTD.
1: Let's go.

0: if you could erase one song from history, what would it be?
1: I got two that came to my mind immediately. Whoop them Gangnam Style. Y'all remember that? Yeah, whoop them Gangnam Style.
2: Whoop.
1: Whoa.
2: Gangnam Style.
1: You remember that?
2: Yeah.
1: Erase that.
2: What?
1: Erase that from history. And, what? And the second is YMCA. They're my two right there. I know you said one, but them immediately popped in my mind. Like right now.
0: Y'all know what my song would be. That damn Rihanna song, Lift Me Up.
1: You don't like that, man? Lift Me Up. Yeah,
2: you know she hate that.
0: Get it out of
1: here. Why? It was inspirational. Dusky, you be tripping for real.
0: Look, you had your picks. That's my pick. Shut up. God, I can't say it. And I love me some Rihanna, but that one ain't it. That one is not it.
2: You petty. You are petty.
1: I love this song.
2: You are a petty human being. He's playing the song.
0: I'm glad I don't have my headphones.
2: I feel like in the beginning,
1: Wakanda.
2: It sound like tadpoles is floating through the water or something. It just don't do it.
1: It would come.

0: Yeah, nah, this ain't it.
1: Hold me down. That ain't it. That's good tripping, man. Let that hit. Let that hit a little bit.
0: I would. She hates that song. Y'all don't understand. Jessica hates that song.
1: Lee, what's wrong with it, Jessica?
0: It's not a good song, man.
1: You don't think so? I think it did well on the charts.
0: You know what? It's an annoying song.
1: It's annoying?
0: To me. I don't know about Jessica.
1: It's from the Black Panther soundtrack. Black Panther 2.
0: The way she sings it sounds kind of lazy.
1: Huh?
0: Leave me up. Hold me down.
1: I didn't get that. I think she was in a great melodic pocket.
0: That's I'll tell you what song you can get rid of.
1: What song?
0: History. You can get two. By the same artist. Donkey Donkey Donk remix. Morning Dew remix.
1: By Beyonce?
0: Yes. Morning, and Jay-Z.
2: Morning Dew remix.
0: Get it out of
2: here. Get it out of here. Like,
0: and 7-Eleven by Beyonce. 7-Eleven.
2: I like that one. But the Morning Dew, which was very shocking to me because y'all know how I feel about Jay-Z. Yeah. But I did not like the remix because I felt like it wasn't needed. When we finally got some R&B Beyonce. We haven't had R&B Beyonce in so long.
0: Yeah, she dropped the regular one.
2: And then
0: we
2: get R&B Beyonce, and then they add this rap part to it, and it's just like, that wasn't needed.
0: Yeah.
2: That wasn't needed.
0: Yeah.
2: So that's why I'm like,
0: yeah. Yeah, Morning Dew, 7-Eleven. Get both.
2: I mean, I'm going to listen to it, though. I ain't going to listen to Lift Me
1: That's
2: Up.
1: That's another good question, Jessica. You made me think about when you said Jay-Z is your artist, but you ain't like him on that song. Like, what is a song you would get rid of by your favorite artist?
0: Don't say it on the air now.
1: I was just thinking, like, what would, like, because, you know, Jeezy is my favorite artist, Jeezy and Tupac. Like, what songs would I get rid of by them? None, probably. But okay. All right, how do we get in on this, Miss Jessica?
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14: 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It's going to be over at the end of this month. I don't know if you need a car right now, but they say it's zero down. Going to be over at the end of this month. And I know you need a car. I see your car. Your check engine light.

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1: Too many North Carolina families are one medical bill away from financial ruin. 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Debt that was keeping many North Carolina families from getting ahead. He didn't stop there. Roy Cooper expanded Medicaid so more than 735,000 North Carolinians have access to affordable health care. He will take this same fight to the United States Senate, where he will continue to protect Medicaid and work to reinstate the Affordable Care Act tax credit that Republicans took away from us. This November, the choice is clear. We must vote for Democrat Roy Cooper for Senate, because paying for health care shouldn't bankrupt families. Early voting is October 15th through the 31st, and Election Day is Tuesday, November 3rd. Make a plan to vote.
2: I'm Roy Cooper. I'm running for Senate, and I approve this message.
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12: Good morning. I'm Channel 9 meteorologist Keith Money. Another gorgeous day across the region. Cool this morning, warm this afternoon. May hit about 85 in some areas today. Only back in the 70s, though, tomorrow as more clouds build in throughout Friday. And then throughout the day Saturday, the rains will be starting to pick up.
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3: 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Earlier this week, Larry was talking about Gorgeous Doll during trending topics in her situation with Kai Cenat. She hopped online to say that she got pregnant by Kai Cenat, and he told her that he was going to pay money for her to get an abortion. He did pay her the money, but didn't pay all of the money. Well, she has now done another video, and in this one, she is apologizing to Kai, but she stands by her pregnancy story. The apology was a part of a three-part series where she explained her decision to revisit the relationship. Now, she refused the claims of extortion and stated that she shared her truth to clear her name, even though nobody was talking about this. She expressed regret over the impact about discussing the story publicly and what that impact could be on Kai Cenat. Despite the backlash, she vowed to continue sharing her life, you don't have to, and fighting against those discrediting her. You know, this is also the same woman that she was online talking about her relationship with Future. Girl, get a diary. Get a diary. And leave us out of it. This is so whack. Nobody knew about your pregnancy. Nobody knew that it was with Kai Cenat. So for you to say his name and then go, well, I was saying that to clear my name. Who?
4: Clear your name from who? From what?
3: Who?
4: And you ain't even
3: This is baby. Ridiculous. This is ridiculous, girl. You are doing this so that Lord, you can get views and clout.
4: Yeah.
3: You are another Selena Powell. Cut it out.
5: He's one of the hottest names in media right now because of all the stuff that's come out about him. So now here she come. But I don't get it.
4: Me neither.
5: I don't get it.
3: I hate doing stories like this. Like, I normally wouldn't even do a story like this because I feel like it gives the clout that somebody wants. Mm-hmm. However, because it did involve Kai Cenat, somebody who was like, wait, I ain't even speaking about this. You know, that's the reason why I'm doing
4: it. We call that snake behavior. Y'all ladies out here doing snake behavior. Mm. Snake gonna be a snake.
3: I'm Miss Jessica, girl next door. That is your Nosy Neighbor News Quickie.
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3: Quickie! Here's Tim's. Is what you need here on the plug.

0: 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Y'all know what's coming up inside the Madhouse. We got your Madhouse Classic Throwback. That's going to drop about 6:30 and then coming up at about 6:40. Ooh, got some crazy news stories for y'all. It's the plug. It's 598.
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11: It's Nolan and Larry with your Power 98 Sports Update. We're going to start with some WNBA action. Angel Reese and Atlanta Dream went up 2-0 in a series over the New York Liberty. Asia Wilson and the Las Vegas Aces, they're on the brink of elimination as the Golden State Valkyries now lead that series 2-0. Over in the NBA, we had some preseason action as Golden State fell to Portland 123-118. And Indy shocked Minnesota with a 123-112 victory. In Major League Baseball, Atlanta Braves on the brink of elimination as the Dodgers lead that series 3-1. And the Yankees went down 0-3 to the Tampa Bay Rays. And tonight in the NFL, how about them Cowboys? The Cowboys on Thursday Night Football as they're taking on the Buccaneers, who are 0-4. Will the Bucs get their first victory? It's Nolan and Larry with your Power 98 Sports Update.
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0: taking it back with some early Kanye, baby Kanye, when he was taking us through the wire. 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
1: Yo, G, they can't stop me from rapping, can they? Can they hop?

0: Don't let the boy the madhouse, Charlotte's plug for new hip hop and R&B. Jacquees Dej Love right there at the club. Y'all know what time it is. Time to get these crazy news stories on Thursday.
1: That's crazy.
0: Jessica, what you got crazy? Open up.
2: Burpee, how long can you hold a plank?
3: Not long.
2: Give me an estimate.
3: A minute.
2: You can do a minute?
3: A minute.
2: Okay. Larry, how long can you hold a plank?
0: 2 minutes.
2: Okay. All right. I know mine ain't a minute.
3: He said 2 minutes because I said one.
2: Well, none of us can hold a plank as long as Miss Donna Jean Wilde. She broke the world record for the longest female abdominal plank with a time of not one, not two, not three, not four, but 5 hours. Mm. This woman held a plank for 5 hours.
3: Did you see it?
2: Yes. I'm looking at the video right now. I will post it on my Instagram page at Hey Miss Jessica. You all can check out this video. A plank for 5 hours long. 61 years old.
3: Yeah.
2: 61 years old and did this.
0: That's about right.
2: Her whole body looked red.
0: Yeah.
2: From the pain of holding it in. What? Like, she actually went a couple of seconds longer than the five hours. But yeah, 5 hours holding a plank. It's an amazing feat.
0: I don't want to sleep.
2: Congratulations to her. 61 years
3: old. That's crazy.
2: 61 years old.
3: I saw that video, boy. That lady was shaking, boy.
2: Boy, she was shaking. Everything was shaking. Abdomen shaking, feet shaking, arms shaking, ears shaking, hair shaking, eyes shaking. But she held on for 5 hours.
3: She did. Congratulations.
2: Yeah.
3: Do you think somebody going to try and break that record?
2: Absolutely.
0: You know, of course they
2: absolutely. Someone will break
0: it. It's a 61-year-old man. Someone told me, I can do that.
2: Someone will break
0: it. I can do that. What you got over there, Burpee?
3: All right. Out there in Vietnam, there were 12 Vietnamese men arrested for stealing cats. But not only were they stealing cats, they stole the cats and resold 2,700 cats for their meat.
2: Rewind and do the story again, because I'm not following you. What happened?
3: 12 men were arrested because they had a citywide ring that stole and resold 2,700 cats, but not as pets, for their meat. Because they putting cat meat in this Asian food out here. Y'all think you got Kung Pao chicken. You got Meow Meow chicken.
2: I would like to check your references on this.
0: Right, and look, I would like to say,
2: look, I would like to check your references on this
0: story. I have nothing to do with this story. Listen, I am not saying that.
3: Police in Vietnam.
0: Who the hell said that they was selling it for the meat to eat?
3: It's saying right here, police in Vietnam's Ho Chi Minh City arrested 12 men suspected of operating a citywide ring that stole and resold 2,700 cats.
0: Who is the source?
3: For meat. Huh? The source. This is the Associated Press.
0: Is it?
3: Yes.
0: I don't believe it.
3: They got one of these cats. Look at this, Jessica. Look at the picture of this cat.
0: They didn't say they were selling it to cook.
3: What are you going to use the meat for, Larry?
0: I don't know. Then I don't mean they cooking the meat.
3: To put sesame sauce on it. That's exactly what they're doing. Eating dog and cat meat is not unique to Vietnam and has been practiced in parts of Asia.
2: You know what? I was about to say that. I mean, as crazy as it sounds, what's the difference between a cat and a cow?
0: Mm-hmm.
2: Or a cat and a pig?
3: I don't think cats are meant for consuming.
2: Who says? Where do you? How do you get to that?
0: Yeah.
3: Oh, that's a good question. I don't think cats are meant to be sold as chicken.
2: How do you get to that?
0: What? I don't think chicken was supposed to be sold.
2: Somebody can say that about a chicken.
3: Go to Lotus Express in the mall. You ain't getting bourbon chicken.
0: Shut up. Just shut up.
2: How do you get to pick and choose? Who picks and choose which animals we can eat?
0: We can consume.
3: Because cows ain't pets.
0: Because if it's a pet, you can't eat it.
3: Okay, no, here's why. Because
2: cows are pets. What animals are pets?
0: And in some parts of the country,
3: the source of nutrients that each animal gives. Like, cows are a huge source of protein.
2: Okay.
3: Cats aren't.
0: How you know they ain't sources of protein?
2: Yeah.
0: You just making stuff up.
3: No, I'm saying, look. I'm going to look it up. Go ahead and do your story. Watch. I'm going to come back to you.
2: But okay, but hold on. I'm going to give you a little bit of pushback on it. Uh-huh. They might not be a good source of protein. However, what if they are a good source of something? One, and two, are all the animals that we eat sources of stuff? Because I think that, like, if you eat so, they say, like, if you eat too much of, like, red meat or too much, like, ham and pork and things like that, that can also be bad for your body.
3: Cats are not meant to be eaten by humans because they are obligate carnivores and predators, which makes their meat inefficient as a food source and high risk for parasites, toxins, and diseases. Cows are herbivores raised for mass food and dairy production, making them safe and efficient livestock.
2: So I would like for you to look up all forms of meat to see if any of them, to see if any of them that we are consuming have those same negative traits like the cat does.
3: So, like, why we can't eat dogs?
2: No, like I'm saying, no, like I'm like saying, a like, chicken, a, like a pig,
0: chicken,
2: or
0: like pig,
2: chicken, oh, eat.
0: Yeah.
2: You know, because I mean, seafood.
0: Welcome to Madhouse Science and Health.
2: All
0: Science.
2: That type of stuff. Don't make this me call. Don't make me call a doctor.
0: Health and Science. Welcome to, you know, every Thursday it's Madhouse Health and Science. Then we gonna start calling crazy news. That crazy. It's really Madhouse Health and Science.
2: Man, I just,
0: so put your kids in the car and let them listen out for some help and time.
2: Now ain't gonna go eat cat. Ain't gonna go eat cat now.
0: She can go to class tonight. She can have class on the radio.
3: That's why pay attention.
0: Madhouse Health and Science. Well, my crazy news story, I'm gonna save it. I just do it for Larry, man.
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2: Too many North Carolina families are one medical bill away from financial ruin. 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He didn't stop there. Roy Cooper expanded Medicaid so more than 735,000 North Carolinians have access to affordable health care. He will take this same fight to the United States Senate, where he will continue to protect Medicaid and work to reinstate the Affordable Care Act tax credit that Republicans took away from us. This November, the choice is clear. We must vote for Democrat Roy Cooper for Senate, because paying for health care shouldn't bankrupt families. Early voting is October 15th through the 31st, and Election Day is Tuesday, November 3rd. Make a plan to vote.
3: I'm Roy Cooper. I'm running for Senate, and I approve this message.
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2: 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Jessica's got some rich brothers. One is a scientist. One is a lawyer. We can handle all your questions up here in the Madhouse. Well, this time, we got Dr. Scientist on the phone. But before we get to Dr. Scientist, Burby, why are we calling Dr. Scientist?
3: We're calling because there's a story out of Vietnam where 12 men were arrested because they stole and resold 2,700 cats for their meat. And it is illegal to do that. And Jessica was asking, why can't we eat cat?
4: Shut up, Burby. We eat all different types of animals.
2: So what is it
4: about cats that we can't eat cats? You know, why is that taboo? Now, Brian, I wasn't going to call you this morning. However, the people.
3: I did get a text.
2: I got three. Madhouse Nation said, call Dr. Scientist because we want to know what type of animals we can't eat. Because, Jessica, you brought up a great question. Like, what determines what animals we can consume?
3: Because it's alive, they give you Kung Pao chicken.
4: Shut up, Burpee. Meow meow chicken. All right. So, Dr. Brother Science, first of all, good morning.
5: No, good morning, Justin.

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8: So you can't, it does not do anything to your body like bad. It's not considered not healthy.
9: Well, you got to think about the fact that cats eat a lot of other things. They're at the top of the food chain. So they tend to eat a whole lot of other things. So the things that cats eat can be bad. And so if you eat a cat, then you're eating all that bad stuff that cats have.
8: Oh, what is it?
9: So you tend not to eat things that are at the top of the food chain because they eat a lot of things that aren't really good for us to
8: eat. Like mice.
9: Exactly.
8: What else do they eat? Birds? So
7: what if I just feed the cat cat food?
8: I think that when we think about cats, we're thinking about like the little cats, like the pet cats, right? But what about a lion or a tiger?
9: In some places, yes, they do eat cats and things like that. Yeah, but once again, top of the food chain, so you probably don't want to eat that. That's not the best thing for you to eat. But yes, in some places in Africa and in China, yes, they do eat cats. So yes, there are other places where it's legal to eat cats and people do.
8: And we but we shouldn't, we do, it is illegal to do it here in America.
9: It is illegal. So just please don't fry no cats this week.
8: Don't worry. What about dogs?
7: But you know what? You know the people love them dogs now. Don't do that.
10: So what you're saying is bourbon chicken might not be bourbon chicken. That's what I heard.
7: In the United States, it better be bourbon chicken because it is illegal to cook cats.
10: That's why they call it chicken, because it's illegal to cook cats.
8: But what about
7: so it
8: dogs?
7: Should be bourbon cat?
8: Dr. Brother Side, can you eat dogs?
10: Bourbon poop.
9: You can eat a dog, but same rules apply. We're not going to eat our pets.
8: Where does the dog fall on the food chain?
7: So Trump was lying.
8: Where does the dog?
9: Top of the food chain.
8: Okay.
9: Not a good idea to eat Scooby.
8: Okay, I got one more for you. All right, because this one just sort of popped in my mind. And this is a favorite animal here in the madhouse.
7: The monkey.
8: Can you eat a monkey?
9: Oh, God.
10: High in protein.
8: Can you eat a monkey?
7: You ain't seen no monkey high in protein.
10: Monkeys eat monkeys.
8: You eat a monkey.
9: There are places that people eat monkey meat. Can you believe that? Yes, Jessica.
7: They eat monkey brain. I've heard of
8: monkey meat.
10: Monkeys eat monkeys, Jessica.
9: Monkey meat.
10: Because they're very high in protein.
8: Wait, hold on.
7: Monkeys eat bananas.
10: Chimpanzees hunt and they eat monkeys. They eat other monkeys, little small monkeys.
7: How you know?
9: That's true. That's true.
10: Come on, man. Stop playing.
7: You got one thing right in your life.
10: Let him talk.
8: Okay. All right.
9: That's true.
8: But is monkey meat illegal in America?
9: You know what? You got to call Rod about that.
8: Okay, I'll call Rod.
7: What kind of meat? Monkey meat.
8: Girl,
7: you better go get some of them monkey meat.
8: Okay, all right.
9: I'll call Rod.
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8: 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I love you.
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10: That's my mentor.
7: Four elements on the periodic table.
10: You got salt, pepper.
8: Oh my God.

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4: 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Skiller Baby, Bryson Tiller, Chris Brown, it's that face card. 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

AWP, James Charles plug for new hip hop and R&B. It is No Limit Larry. It's the Morning Madhouse, 7:05, 5 after 7 o'clock. Letting y'all shine up next. We just want to spread some positivity in the negative world. 980-737-9898. 980-737-9898. Who you letting shine today?

0: still like your friend.
1: Bella Gang Kirsten, he in the city this Sunday. He's going to be live in stats, so big shout out to him. Notable Larry, the Morning Madhouse, 7:08, 8 minutes after 7 o'clock. You know what time it is. Time to let y'all shine. Your kids doing well. Your mama doing well.

0: Power 98. Good morning. Who you trying to let shine?
1: I said good. Hey, good morning, Madden. How's y'all doing this morning?
0: Hey, April.
1: I didn't get to talk to y'all yesterday, but I just want to say congratulations. And also, I just want to let God shine first. You already know. And I want to let Tamia shine, Monte, Kay Rainey, and happy birthdays. How the other birthdays out there? I love y'all like Bam.
2: Get enough. Get enough. Get enough. Power 98, good morning. Who you letting shine?
3: Good morning. How you doing?
2: I'm good. How you doing? What up, Porsche?
3: Listen to him. This Porsche was for the seat. I want to give my daughter, Tiana, a happy birthday. She will be 10 tomorrow. And I want to shout y'all beautiful people out. I hope y'all have a great day.
2: You too. You too, Porsche. Go buy me something from the mall. From Westgate. Give me something out of Westgate real quick. Is Bella Rose?
4: Yes.
2: Yes. Good morning.
4: Good morning.
2: How you feeling today?
4: Good.
2: You feel like you're going to have a good day at school?
4: Yes.
2: Are you going to push a kid down in the hallway?
4: No.
2: Oh, okay, I was just checking. All right. Go ahead with your shine this morning.
4: I want to let everybody at Shoe Creek Charter School who's taking their benchmarks good luck.
2: Oh, everybody, good luck out there. Sugar Creek Charter, yes, sir.
0: 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Who you trying to let shine?
5: I'm trying to let the J.V. Morrisville football team shine. My son, number 3, Emmanuel Oliver, a.k.a. Tunchi, on a good game today against North Iredale.
2: Okay, big number 3, not the little one. Good game, little fella. 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Go out there and hit everything moving. Power 98, you let somebody shine this morning.
6: What up? It's Blaine Voss, came from Salisbury. Let me give my son a shout-out, man. Hope he have a good day at school, because he's been bad. So, hey, boy, oh, wow. You better tighten up before I come down there.
2: Oh, wow. Now you've been bad. Not even bad. Power 98, good morning. Who you letting shine that morning?
7: 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This is Gwen. I'm giving a shout out to my supervisor daughter. Her name is Peyton. She turned 14 today. Happy 14th birthday, Peyton.
2: Oh, big Peyton, dope. Not the little one.
0: Happy birthday to her.
2: 14. All right, Ms. Jessica's got it for you. Knows the Neighbor News is on the way at 7:24. Your chance to go see Dave Chappelle. 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
17: 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This November, the choice is clear. We must vote for Democrat Roy Cooper for Senate, because paying for health care shouldn't bankrupt families. Early voting is October 15th through the 31st, and Election Day is Tuesday, November 3rd. Make a plan to vote.
18: 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I'm running for Senate, and I approve this message.
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34: 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Here's your Channel 9 Severe Weather Center 9 forecast.
36: Good morning. I'm Channel 9 meteorologist Keith Money. Another gorgeous day across the region. Cool this morning, warm this afternoon. May hit about 85 in some areas today. Only back in the 70s, though, tomorrow as more clouds build in throughout Friday. And throughout the day Saturday, the rains will be starting to pick up.
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39: Man, these folks got hit his No cap.
0: All right, coming up, I've got your Nosy Neighbor News. Diddy, he has to pay up. Got details about that. Cardi B's people issued a cease and desist. I'm going to let you know about what. And someone is planning on dropping an R&B album. Who is it?
2: R&B? Mm-hmm. I'm going to go with Lil Baby.
0: Okay.
2: R&B album? Oh, now I'm going to change the Rod Wave because he always trying to sing anyway.
0: Okay.
2: Yeezy.
0: All right. Find out who it is coming up next in your Nosy Neighbor News.
40: I want to know what it is Quick is trying to say.
2: That's your Nosy Neighbor News.
40: Quickie. Tell that.
0: Here's B2K is Mileage. You're on the plug.

0: Law Firm. Call 704-INJURED for a free consultation. Yeah. Speaks Law says, who speaks for you? We do.
1: What the hell?

0: neighborhood. Hello, nosy neighbors. It's Miss Jessica, the girl next door. It's time for your nosy neighbor news for Wednesday, October 8th. Rihanna, remember I was telling you that she was going to be doing that TikTok live for Fenty Beauty yesterday? Well, she did it, and she was asked about the amount of unreleased music that she has. She said, if there are 10 products in a vault, then I have at least 17 vaults, which means that Rihanna could possibly have around 170 unreleased tracks. So a lot of fans are thinking if she does do an album, it might be like a double album or something like that. We'll see. Diddy, he has been ordered to pay NBC Universal over $470,000 in attorney fees for their successful defense against his defamation suit over the documentary Diddy, The Making of a Bad Boy. The final amount is less than half of what they actually requested, which was a little over $900,000, as the judge found that some of the build work to be excessive. The judge dismissed all of Diddy's claims in the suit, stating that he had not proven that his reputation was harmed. Young Thug, he plans on releasing a full R&B album before the year ends. The upcoming album was actually influenced by Mary J. Blige and is going to focus on sexual songs and fun times with only a few heartbreak songs. His shift to R&B is also influenced by his boo and fiance, Mariah the Scientist. He hints at releasing unreleased music with Drake as well, including a song that's titled, What a Time to Be Slime. Yeah. Attorneys that are representing Cardi B issued a cease and desist takedown notice to a content producer who developed a viral AI series that cast her as the lead character in a reimagined version of The Nanny. It was produced by Old Era Films and Old Era TV. Now, no verified lawsuit or court complaint tied to the series has surfaced, only a reported takedown demand through legal channels. A lot of celebrity birthdays today. So, kicking things off, happy birthday to Bruno Mars, Nick Cannon, Saucy Santana, G Herbo, CeCe Winans, and Jesse Jackson. I'm Miss Jessica, the girl next door. That is your Nosy Neighbor News.
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4: 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What she say about Thugger Thugger? 980-737-9898. 980-737-9898. First caller through with the correct answer. You going to see that boy David Chappelle. It's the plug. It's Power 98.

0: 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Good morning. Who is this?
1: Hey.
0: What did I say about Young Thug in the Nosy Neighbor News?
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0: R&B. Don't forget to join me Saturday. Saturday, I'm going to be hanging out for the Faith in Blue, the National Faith in Blue. It is going down with the Mecklenburg County Sheriff Office. We're going to be hanging out at Imaginon from 11 to 1. Stop by, man. 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Imaginon being 21 years. That is a great thing. If you've never been to Imaginon, it's a great time to come this Saturday as we're going to be hanging out with the Mecklenburg County Sheriff's Office for Faith and Blue. Come out and find out what that is all about, as it is a good time. All right, y'all know what time it is. It is 7:40. It's time for the hottest hashtag in the world. Hashtag Larry Mad.
1: Woke up this morning with something on his mind. Larry is mad. 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

0: Hashtag Larry Mad. Hashtag I know you freaking lie. Hashtag ain't no way boss. Ooh, we going to the era. That's right, we going to the M, man. We going to American Airlines, where a lady was kicked off an American Airlines flight because she put herself in the Mile High Club. This lady had some drinks, and she started getting hot all over her body. She really started getting hot all over her body. So what did she do? She pulled her clothes down, got naked, and got busy with herself right there on the plane. Right there in first class, like, she was going in. Like, she was, she had, like, wasn't nobody on the plane but her. I mean, I'm talking about she was in that. She said, a rose ain't got nothing on me, because she was going in. Have y'all seen this video? Have y'all seen the video? If you haven't seen the video, I'm going to post it in my story so I can make sure you check it out. But this was crazy. I'm like, late, what was y'all serving in them drinks on American Airlines? Was y'all serving a shot of Get Hot and Horny? Like, what was y'all doing? Like, what was in these drinks on this American Airlines flight, and how could I get me some? Because I fly American all the time. I am an American airline. I'm a card holder, and I ain't never had no drink to make me want to do this on a flight. And why I ain't never get nobody like this on my flight? You ever seen something happen on a flight, and you be like, never happened on my plane. Why it never happened when I was on the plane? I'm just asking. I just want to know. But she was, I was like, hey, lady, when the last time somebody made you feel good? Because you was like, whoo, she couldn't take it. She couldn't take it no more. She could not take it no more. Right there on the plane, like right behind the pilot. Like, it's the pilot seat. And then she was like right there in first class. Like, whoo. Yeah, I need to, all my American Airlines flight attendants, I need whatever she's drinking. Give me six of them. Hit the hashtag and see what else I've been mad about. Damn, lady.
1: Hey, look, I can't take this shit no more.

Another Larry the Money Madhouse, Charlotte's plug for new hip hop and R&B. 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We live on the Boulevard, 704 exclusive. That's right, 704 exclusive. We live each and every Saturday. It is going down. Hey, B Notes, Butterfingers, 3930 Brookshire Boulevard. Each and every Saturday, we live at 704 exclusive. Let's get live in the kitchen. They say

word is coming up. The money word is coming up at 8 o'clock. Your chance to win $1,000. It is really easy, people. All you got to do is listen out for the money word. We're going to give you that. We're going to give you the money word at 8 o'clock. You got 25 minutes to text the money word to 45911. 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Text it to 45911. Okay? A lot of y'all be texting us. That's why y'all don't be winning. Y'all be down. Y'all texting us. Text the word to 45911. You got 25 minutes to put it in, and it's actually being brought to you by my man Clark Speaks over there at Speaks Law Firm. Speaks Law. Who speaks for you? We do. All right, money word on the way in 10 minutos. In cop. It's 7:50. Let's ride, my boy. They coming.

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1: 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If you know the foe, go on and give it to me. You're going to see Martin tonight. Speaking of Martin, we're going to be hollering at him in a minute, in a minuto. Right here inside the madhouse. All right, man, it's time to get bourbon stalks.

0: You know what day it is, Larry? It's Thursday, and I need you to do something for me.
1: What, boy?
0: Can you please hit my hot key?
1: Shut your dumb ass up.
0: Let's go right to the list. Da Vinci. What is he talking about, man? Like, first of all, you the quarterback that didn't nobody want from All-American. They didn't want you in Compton, and now they don't want you in the culture, Larry. Hit my hot key on Da Vinci.
1: Shut your dumb ass up.
0: Black people calling black people lazy, saying we need to get over slavery, and we ain't got nothing from it. Sir, you do know you black living in America, right? And how they would treat you if you was a regular black American? That's what happened. Negroes get a little bit of money sometimes, and they think that their money and their power supersedes what can really happen to them. Nobody cares about none of that when it comes to the color of your skin, Mr. Sir. I don't know if you know that, Da Vinci, but here in America, they don't act the way they do in Haiti. Because they can't. Hit my hot key on them, Larry.
1: Shut your dumb ass up.
0: I love the Haitians. Love all the Saint-Pensé. I love all them down there. But let's, the economy, and you talking about we learn how to take care of ourselves. You can cut me off and talk about the Haitians.
2: My bad. I didn't mean to do that. That was the Haitians. They cut y'all.
0: The Haitians.
2: They cut y'all.
0: Said we had to learn how to take care of ourselves at 8 o'clock. Boy, do you know the rules in the black house when we came home from school and our parents was not at home? Don't open the door. Don't answer the phone for nobody. We tried to take care of ourselves at 6 when we was in kindergarten. Hit my hot key, Larry.
2: 3.
1: Shut your dumb ass up.
2: My bad. I played mine.
0: Are you okay? You hit the wrong button.
2: I hit the right button, but it was the wrong button and the right button at the same time, if that makes sense.
0: Next on the list, gorgeous
1: Shut
0: dog.
1: Shut your dumb ass up.
0: Gorgeous dog said Cousinette paid her to have an abortion. Was supposed to pay her $200,000, and she got $150,000 for the abortion. And she's mad. Man, she's upset that she didn't get the whole $200,000. And abortion costs $517.36 with change in taxes in North Carolina because they charge you tax for everything.
2: That's if you go to the clinic. But
0: if you go,
2: if you get the pill, it's about $6.16 and like 39 cents.
0: Well, damn, there.
2: Huh?
0: You gonna say all that?
2: I'm just trying to help you out.
0: I mean, I know somebody you can go to, they'll charge you tax free.
2: I know, people throw you down a step limit.
0: You might have to sit down for a week.
2: I might sit down for a couple weeks.
0: And then she came right back and apologized to him for putting the business up. Girl, you made $145,000.
2: You can't count.
0: $485,000.
2: No.
0: Whatever the sense is because of that $517 that you paid.
2: You can't add it all. Math was not your strong suit.
0: As I said, whatever it is. She came up. She came
2: Definitely
0: up
2: off came
0: getting pregnant. You can come up off getting pregnant even if you don't have the baby. Hit my hot key, Larry.
2: That's why I make any girl sign NDAs. Well, she.
0: Why she mad? She the killer, not him. Stephen A. Smith.
1: Shut your dumb ass up.
0: He was on First Take, and he was talking about Lane Johnson. Lane Johnson has retired from the NFL due to mental health issues. His mother has cancer, and his dad is sick. And Stephen A. Smith was on First Take making fun of this man, talking about, you going to wait till 4 games into the season? Now, Stephen. When his mom passed away, Stephen A. Smith's mom passed away, it was a big deal for him. He had to step away from the show for a little bit, and he said it took a big toll on him.
2: Yeah, absolutely.
0: And now you're going to make fun of this man? Now, first of all, if he hit that little drop step and block your ass off that show, which Lane Johnson, 6'6", 300-pound ass, come up there to First Take Studios and block you into the Hudson River, what you going to do, Stephen A. Smith? Hit my high key on
1: Shut
0: Stephen
1: your dumb
0: A. He said, you go wait. The Eagles not going to go to the Super Bowl. You think he worried about the Super Bowl? He worried about taking care of his mama? He want to take care of his mama and his parents and his family. That man is set up for the rest of his life. Stephen A. Smith, you got to stop, bro. You got to stop. Black people is not liking you. Now you done switched over and the white people starting to not like you. That's when your money start dropping.
2: That's when you get fired.
0: That's when ESPN be like, all right, Stephen A. Smith. Next on the list. YK Osiris has a message for people out there, man. Hit my hockey. I didn't even listen to it.
2: I like YK Osiris.
1: Shut your dumb ass
2: I like YK Osiris.
0: For what?
2: I like when he talks. He's funny.
0: You like when he talks? He has a message, and I didn't listen to it because it's YK Osiris. Who is listening to him and the messages that he has to say?
2: I want to give you the world.
0: Crazy part is nobody even remembers him for that song anymore. That's irrelevant. YK Osiris is. We still want to know what the YK and YK Osiris is. That's what I want to know. Do you know what the YK and YK Osiris
2: is? I do not, but I do want to know.
0: I don't know either. Maybe you know Osiris. I don't know Osiris. I don't know at all. You ain't spreading no messages, no positive things to nobody out here in these streets. Hit my hot key on them.
1: Shut
0: get out
1: your
0: of there.
1: Dumb ass up.
0: Get out of there, Larry.
3: Out of your brain.
0: I say, get out of there, Larry.
3: First. As a man thinketh, so shall he get. You know, some like that. You know, you read the Bible.

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0: sons of me. 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
1: Let's go.
0: This so fat. 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
4: Man, these folks got to hit his no
1: cap. Oh, we got a special guest on the phone, man. Martin is in the city tonight. Y'all know Martin is at the Ovens Auditorium. Martin, what's going on? Pod out of the AWPEG. Charlotte's plug for new hip hop and R&B is Martin Lawrence. What's up, Martin?
5: What's up? What's happening?
1: How you feeling, man, dog? You good?
5: All good. Ready to have a good time.
1: Marty Ma, you are in the city. This is comedian Burpee with Nolan Malaria in the Morning Madhouse. How does it feel coming to Charlotte and doing this show, being on tour?
5: Oh, it feels good. I love it. You know, anytime people come out to see me, you know, come out to have a good time, you know, that's what it's all about. You know, take their mind off of the bull for at least, you know, a couple of hours. You know, just have fun.
6: Martin, you have put some young and upcoming comedians on the stage with you. Why is that important? And who are some of your favorite up and coming comedians?
5: Well, I ain't going to get into who are my favorites, because then I'll be leaving some people out. But, you know, I just like, you know, introducing new young comics, you know, giving them a chance to get their shine. And do what I got a chance to do.
1: You know, I put my bid in for Pass the Mic. I don't know if you saw my video.
7: Oh, my God.
1: Ain't nobody putting you on that show.
5: Yeah, your audio might have been off.
1: Listen. Audio is always off, Mark. It's always off.
7: Closed mouths don't get fed. You in the
6: shoot
7: city.
6: Your shot.
7: You in the city tonight. If you got a guest spot, I want it.
1: And you always talking about me begging. Martin ain't got no guest spots for you, boy. Basically what he's saying. You know what it is. You still know what it is. Martin, what keeps your stand-up mind going?
5: Just life. You know, the funny things in life, you know. And, you know, just keep creating and keep moving forward.
1: Y'all still know what it is. What is it, Martin? What is it?
5: You know how I get down.
6: Martin, I would imagine that all the years that you have been in comedy, you have received some advice throughout the years. What would be your advice to up-and-coming artists?
5: You know, stay true to yourself, you know. Don't let nobody tell you what you can do and what you can't do. You know, and just be yourself.
1: A lot of comedians are getting famous off of social media now, and they're, you know, it has to translate to the stage, of course. What do you feel about the use of social media and using it as a comedic platform?
5: Well, if it works for you, you know, and it can help you, then I say use it.
6: Martin, what do you think about the comeback of the Varnell Hill Show?
5: Oh, that's cool. Well, it ain't a comeback. It's a spinoff.
6: Yeah.
5: You know? For the first time, so, you know, we'll see what happens.
1: A lot of people, we gotta ask you about the movies, Martin. Are we getting a Bad Boys 4, and are you going to be in it?
5: Well, we already had a Bad Boys.
1: I mean, 5, my bad.
5: You did that.
1: My bad.
5: I believe we'll get a Bad Boys 5.
6: Okay.
1: Are you going to be in it, though?
5: Well, if I ain't in it, it ain't a Bad Boys 5.
1: All right, man. Martin Lawrence is in the city tonight. What kind of show can we expect tonight?
5: A great show. You know, just come out and have a good time. You know, don't be so tight. Come be loose. You know, expect just to enjoy yourself.
7: Martin, real quick, you are an executive producer on the Broadway show 44. Is that correct?
5: Yes,
7: you are an executive on that, and my twin is actually the choreographer for that show, Miss James.
5: Small world.
7: he told me to make sure that I told you hello when he found out we was interviewing you today.
5: Tell him hello.
7: We'll do.
1: Mike, we appreciate you. We'll see you tonight, big dog.
5: Thank you, bro. I appreciate you.

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1: You know the foe?
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1: You want to go see Martin tonight?
2: I do.
1: Well, give me the foe then.
2: The Man Right Here by Mystical. And Then What by Jeezy. In My Life with Juvenile and Manny Fresh. And I Am the Club by Plies.
1: That's what it is. You got it. Martin is in the city tonight. He's taking over Ovens Auditorium. We're going to put you in the building courtesy of West Station.
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0: Hot 98 WPG, Charlotte's plug for new hip hop and R&B. It is No Limit Larry. It's the Morning Madhouse. You know, Thursday, 8:30, we got a situation. We got our situation in the building this morning. We ain't gonna play the intro or nothing. He don't need no damn intro. Straight up out the city, man. The boy been on everything. The boy is a world renowned comedian. Y'all say what's up to the Ryan Davis.
1: Hi,
0: what's
1: Ryan.
0: Up,
1: boy?
2: Ryan Davis.
3: What's up, y'all?
0: How you feeling, man?
3: It feels good to be home, man.
1: Ryan, before we start, because I meant to sit down and actually write this out. When you started this last video, one of these last videos that you put on social media, mm-hmm. talking about how you wanted the city to come out for your Dave Chappelle show, you started off by listing what has happened this year for you.
3: Yeah.
1: Please say it. Because it's amazing what you have accomplished this year alone.
3: Man, I ain't really done much.
1: You get on my nerves.
3: I've been chosen to open for Dave Chappelle on his tour. Mm-hmm. I dropped my special, Underrated. It's a top five most viewed special in the world this year. Mm-hmm. I cut a deal with iHeartRadio to bring to the Black Effect with Charlamagne, the guy to bring my podcast. Nationally selling tour everywhere. Two of my shows, Black Comedy in America and Cancel Court, has been picked up by LOL and Kevin Hart.
1: I should have wrote down.
3: shoot, me too. I didn't expect you to ask that. Oh, I did Comic View this year, where I was on it, and my episode was the highest viewed and most rated. And I was a producer on Comic View as well. And I got my first producer credit doing a show that we all grew up loving. I could only dream of being on.
0: That's dope, man.
3: And then BET took a portion of my set and put it out. And then it did over 1.5 million views on social media. It's been an all right year, man.
1: 2026, oh, yeah, that's it.
3: Yeah, I did Club Shay Shay, too.
0: Yeah, you did Club Shay Shay. I love it. That was good.
1: Congratulations, Ryan. That's huge.
0: Ryan, do you feel like this is your moment?
3: I feel like people are finally getting hip for real. Mm-hmm. Yeah, like as at home, you guys have always known me, but... Mm-hmm. And I've been known around the country, but now I can feel it changing to where, like, it doesn't matter where I'm at in the world or where I go. People are like, oh, I know exactly who that dude is.
0: Mm-hmm.
3: Yeah.
0: Mm-hmm.
3: Instead of snapping.
0: I ain't
3: been called Kev on stage in a while. So I, So it feels good. It feels good, man.
4: Concord, this is one of your only. You said out of the city. He from Concord.
3: Yeah.
4: Let's put that out there.
3: Man, the foe is the foe.
0: The foe.
3: I don't want people in Huntersville, Harrisburg. Yeah. Yeah. Anybody, I don't want y'all, any of y'all to feel left out. Man, I'm all of y'all. Kannapolis. Yeah, Charlotte, Matthews. I'm all of y'all.
0: You claiming, Ryan.
3: You know how hard it is to come up out of here? I don't care where you from.
0: What?
3: Yeah, I do. Yeah,
1: no,
3: for real.
1: Opening for Dave Chappelle.
3: Yeah.
1: Talk to us about how that came about. You getting the call. How did that happen?
3: Man, it's been crazy because Dave is one of my biggest influences. It actually, man, his relationship started back when 50 Cent did the thing in Louisiana to open up his studio.
0: Yeah.
3: David performed and he came off stage just to say, what's up? He's the nicest dude in the world.
0: Yeah.
3: And then he like pointed at me and was like, yo, I'm a huge fan. I was like, who are you talking to? And then he like invited me to his green room. And 50 came back there and he was like, 50, this is one of the best comedic writers in the world right now. If you ever do comedy, you know, a comedy show or anything for your platform, hire him as a writer. Wow. He's hilarious. And I was like, who is he talking about? Yo, this is crazy. But it was just us three in the room.
0: Yeah.
3: Imposter syndrome is a real thing, man. Yeah. I have to like deal with, and then Dave kept asking me to come to Ohio because he does the cornfield joint and everything. Mm. And I was like, yeah, sure, he wants me to come up there. Yeah, whatever.
4: I saw the picture.
3: Yeah. And then like this summer, he FaceTimed me out of nowhere. And I was like, you got the right number. He's like, Ryan. Like, Ryan, man, stop playing. I want to come to Ohio to do summer camp is what he called it.
0: Mm-hmm.
3: Go up there, he fly everybody out, first class or private, depending on who you are. Yeah. I'm not on the private list.
0: But you're on the way, though.
3: But you're on the way.
0: I can see it.
3: was good enough. Yeah, yeah. He paid for everything. He got like, he like owns half the city.
4: Yeah.
3: So yeah. Dope. And then you just go there and perform, and it was his first time seeing me perform. And it was crazy. I was like, man, it was dope, man. I, you know, hopefully get to open for you one day. And this dude looked at me and said, you would want to do that? I was like, who do you think I am? Who do you think? Yeah, who wouldn't want to open for Chappelle? I know I got my own tour and stuff going on, but bro, it's like the people you grew up watching, and Burpee can attest to this. Anytime you get to, you know, share the stage with somebody who heavily influenced you.
4: Yeah. Yes.
3: It doesn't matter. Man, I was happy when Shucky Ducky came to my show in Dallas. He was like, can I do some time? Can you? That's iconic.
4: Yeah, no doubt. Absolutely, man. You got your own tour now that you're on. This is, what number tour is this for you? Do you know? Do you keep up with how many tours you go on?
3: Nine.
4: This is your ninth?
3: I think this is the ninth.
1: Wow.
3: Yeah.
1: Really?
3: Wow. Yeah.
1: And how many years? How many years have you been doing?
3: I do it every year. I've been doing comedy 13.
1: Nine of it in 13 years.
4: That's dope.
3: Yeah.
0: From when you first started to now, that process and that progress, like, how does that make you feel as a human?
3: I'm going to tell you, it's the little things, right?
4: Mm-hmm.
3: Like, Burpee seeing me as a peer and not like one of the little comics around town. It be stuff like that that really matter. He don't know it matters, but it does matter.
0: The day
3: like we in a space and Burpee go us, I'm like, us.
0: Because at one time he was bigger than you.
3: When he said us, it did not include me. And rightfully so, I didn't deserve it. Yeah. You know what I mean?
0: Right? Now you got to include me.
3: I know. When he say us, he means me. Little stuff like that. Like I went and did Columbia with Sean Jones.
4: Yeah. Mm-hmm.
3: And he say us, and it means me too. It be stuff like that. Because it was like, the first ever person I ever see do stand-up live was Burpee.
1: Wow.
4: That's crazy.
1: Wow.
3: Yeah.
0: I'm glad you didn't take out to him.
3: Nah. I first started getting gigs out of the state and out of the city because of Burpee. That's what's up. Yeah.
0: That's what the game about.
3: Yeah.
4: That's what it is.
1: Larry, you mentioned human, and I think that's one of the things that I love about you, Ryan, is you give us the comedy, but you also give us the human side of you.
3: Mm. Yeah.
1: And one of the things that you have been very, very transparent about is mental health.
3: Yes.
1: Why have you chosen to talk about that, and how has that affected your life?
3: Well, I wanted to prove that men can go out here and be vulnerable and say things, and you don't have to be alone in this, and you can share your story and share your thoughts, and people will show up for you.
1: And you share it in real time.
3: And I share it in real time. Might have been a mistake. Hey, man. hey, fellas, keep it in until it hurts. And let it eat inside you, brother. It's not. Don't tell it to Shay Shay. Don't tell it to Shannon Sharp. Tell your homeboy.
0: Wait until you see the body cam footage.
3: Yeah,
1: why do you say that? Because I know what you're talking about. Like, there were some of my favorite parts of your interview with him.
3: Man, because social media is not a place for nuance. Mm. It's not a place for you know, thought. Like, people take everything on its face. Mm. And because most people, when they hear what you're saying, they don't think about what your experiences are. They think about what their experiences are.
0: Right. Mm-hmm. I had to happen to be with something.
3: Yeah. So if you say, man, it's been tough out here dating, and then some dudes be like, yeah, they be all for your money. I was like, ain't nobody said nothing about my ain't nobody said nobody taking money from me, that's your struggle.
1: Right, that's what everybody does.
3: And then somebody, if I say, oh, it's hard out here dating, they're like, he don't like women. That's not what I said. I know you having a tough go with men, I get it, but that's not what I said. I got my own struggles. That's what I'm saying. I'm talking about me. I ain't say nothing about y'all in general. I don't know you. So it was tough, man. It's been tough for some years, man. But, you know, every year coming home has always been a blessing, you know, because we started it here. Me and my guy T Springs, you know, started a show called Finally Something to Do in Concord. It was December 6th. 2013.
0: Wow.
3: 2013. Mm-hmm. And we've been trying to come home and do shows every year. And then 1 year we got Michael Blackson to come headline it, like 2015.
2: Yep. Yep,
3: and that's when it really blew up. And shout out to Shouty Shouty, Chico Bean has slid through, a whole bunch of people. But and now we the headliners.
0: Wow. What's up, man?
3: You know what I mean? Now we the guy.
0: We the HNIC now.
3: We. Just as many people come out to CT. Shout out to Kannapolis, man. We from Cabarrus Arms Projects, bro.
0: Is it a project in Kannapolis?
3: Oh, yeah. Okay. It was a few. Shout out to West Green, too.
0: I ain't know where you're going.
3: If there's
4: one person they know in
3: Kannapolis,
4: they know T-Springs, boy.
0: What's up? We got more on Ron Davis. We come back. We're going to find out what he's doing this weekend. He's at the Comedy Zone, but he's going to tell us all about it. It's the plug.
5: It's No Limit Larry in the Morning Man House. Is that Lil Larry?
6: Yeah, that's him.
5: Everybody know Larry.
6: Yes, and Larry,
0: too. In the morning.
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15: 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I'm running for Senate, and I approve this message.
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18: They say it's zero down. 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
14: Good morning. I'm Channel 9 meteorologist Keith Money. Another gorgeous day across the region. Cool this morning, warm this afternoon. May hit about 85 in some areas today. Only back in the 70s, though, tomorrow as more clouds build in throughout Friday. And throughout the day Saturday, the rains will be starting to pick up.

0: 598 WPG, Charlotte's plug for new hip hop and R&B. It is No Limit Larry. It's the Morning Madhouse. We are live with Ryan Davis. You know what we're doing. Live with Mr. Ryan Davis, who's live inside the madhouse. Ryan, you get to see the behind the scenes.
1: I do. Hey, boy, y'all look so, y'all sound so professional on the air.
2: But then behind the scenes.
1: Behind the scenes. My God.
2: Mess.
1: Dysfunctional. The Morning Mess House. Ridiculous.
0: Ridiculous. It's crazy.
1: Man, Larry is pointing in Burpee's face, and Burpee don't even see his hand. It's in his face. He's like, hey, Larry, I'm doing something. On the phone. He's like, we on the air. Hit the button, Burpee.
0: Hit the button. Hit the button.
3: The button has been hit.
0: About time.
2: Comedy's on this weekend.
1: Yes. Yeah, tonight. And shout out to Martin, who was on air, man. That's one of my biggest influences, man.
2: Ryan Davis.
1: I'm just saying, them tickets are high.
2: Ryan.
1: If you can't get in, come on down to the Comedy Zone. Come on down to, if you heard Martin was like, oh, I want to go and saw the tickets, say, ooh, hey. And you can still see some comedy.
0: There's another show going on.
1: Hey, listen.
0: You already planned to see comedy on
1: Thursday. Hey, I'll do a Martin impression. Make you feel like you were there a little bit, if that's what you need. But come on down to the show.
4: Which Martin?
1: Don't do that.
0: is it different preparing for a comedy show when you're coming home?
1: I'm gonna tell you, this is the biggest difference. I don't have to reach to get common ground with other people. Like, sometimes you have a reference,
0: yeah, mm-hmm,
1: and you got to think, what's a reference that'll resonate with these people?
0: Mm-hmm.
1: I don't have to do that at all at home.
0: Yeah.
1: You know what I mean? If I say Sugar Creek, they know what I'm talking about.
0: Right.
1: Mm-hmm. You know what I mean? I say Hidden Valley, they know what I'm talking, mm-hmm, about. The Beatty's Ford, anything, they know what I'm talking about. If I talk about Johnson C. Smith or I talk about homecoming.
0: Don't you talk about my Johnson C. Smith.
1: I said if I talk about it. Ain't nobody talking bad about it.
2: Did homecoming show. Yeah,
1: thank
2: you.
1: Okay,
2: it was so good.
0: Gave you some money now. Don't be talking about Smith.
1: Yeah,
0: now.
1: The only thing Smith ever did.
0: Oh, hell.
1: Ever. Was accept your application. That's the only thing they did that I questioned. How did y'all let Larry in? Did Larry get it? I've seen him read.
0: Nah, don't do that. Nah, don't do that.
1: I've seen him read commercials.
0: Hit.
1: All of them. I'll tell you this.
0: Mm-hmm. All
1: better every time I'm up here. Hey, you're growing.
2: You're growing. Now that you have started this ride, it takes me back. It's taking me back to that damn roast.
0: There you go. Oh, I gotta bring that up every time. Every time we get roasted, you gotta bring up the roast.
3: That might have been one of the best comedy. That might have been one of the best comedy moments in the city.
0: It was.
3: That I've ever seen.
0: And I shook his head out of that.
1: Oh, yeah.
0: Cause I can take a joke.
1: He a great sport, man.
0: I'm not one of them people like, don't joke on me.
2: It ain't even just what you did to Larry.
0: Mine was lightweight compared to what else went on. So what else went on that day? Mine was light work.
1: Yeah.
0: Mine was light work.
2: Yeah.
0: Yeah, I had one shot. Because I only gave him one shot.
1: He only gave me one shot. Let's do it. But you
2: came out guns a-blazing with that one shot that you gave back to Larry. But the other person.
1: Yeah, look, because he really thought, I don't know what it is about me that makes people think I'm an easy target.
2: Oh, my God.
1: I be chilling. I told you I came up under Burpee.
0: Burpee not a roaster.
1: What? Oh, my God. Burpee a bully.
2: Let me tell you, after that roast, that person, I'm not going to say who
0: he is. You understand his name?
1: I said a letter.
2: Yeah, he said a letter.
1: That person said to
2: the person that I was with, you saw that whole thing?
0: So for the people who might not know about it, it was Tone X's birthday. He did a roast for his birthday, and he brought comedians. I was the only non-comedian on stage, so I didn't even know what to do.
1: And you were funny, though.
0: I appreciate it.
1: You were still funny.
0: I appreciate it.
3: What you did was aggressive. I can't hold you. What you did was funny.
1: It was funny, yeah.
3: Putting Larry on stage. I'm not going to hold you. Putting Larry on stage.
4: Some of the comedians.
3: I'm not, but it was all of y'all. You, Brian Davis, Rodney Perry, what's the Nikki B. All y'all comedians. I'm not a comedian.
1: Yeah. Nikita B was
3: like, what am I doing here? Hey, I can't hold you. Larry can hold his own a little bit against comedians when you're going back and forth. Sometimes. When you roast him. I said a little bit.
2: That other person cannot.
3: Boom.
2: Wow.
1: I think he did okay.
2: No, you don't.
1: It's just, it was time.
3: You a bully.
1: I'm telling you, Burpee went light on me, so I go light on Burpee. Yeah. He was like, this is my time to get the famous guy. I'm a shine. Boy. I was like, boy, you must not see your hairline. You about to shine in a way you had no idea you was about to shine.
3: You know what? Back to that, he did kind of like he went hard.
1: Yeah,
3: like he was been holding that.
1: He was. He was like, "This is my moment." And I was like, "More than you know."
2: No, for real. It's your moment, but not that moment.
3: Yeah, it was a tone.
1: Less jokes for tone than he had for us.
3: Yeah.
1: I'm like, you've been wanting to say this to me.
3: And I don't see it personal.
1: This don't even seem prepared.
2: With that being said, we can catch more Brian tonight at the Comedy Zone.
1: Yeah, we got 5 shows, 1 tonight, 2 Friday, 2 Saturday, and as they can tell you, don't heckle. I take it personally.
3: Please don't. I learned real quick. I ain't messing with him no more.
5: Y'all,
3: I'm talking about
5: coming back home.
3: Yeah.
5: It's really important when we come back home because we got to reinvent ourselves every time at home.
3: Yeah.
5: On the road, if they see us and they might see a joke or two that they heard before, they'll kind of hold it. But home, our people, Kannapolis, Concord, North Carolina.
3: Yeah.
5: If we come back and we ain't reinvented ourselves, they gonna tell us.
3: Yeah.
5: Like, come on, bro. I heard that one last April.
3: Yeah. Yeah.
5: Like, we gotta make sure we better and new and fresh every time. So that's the only like real pressure that we feel when we come back home.
3: Yeah.
5: Of course, being around our people, having our family there to be able to see the things that we are accomplishing, that's great. You know what I mean? We for the 704, but we got to make sure we bring a new product. Mm-hmm. But they not playing with it. Yeah,
3: K-Town, y'all hear my boy. Mm-hmm. K-Town know who that is talking.
5: Boom.
3: What's the name of the projects in Kannapolis?
5: We got Cabarrus Arms, Rutledgetown, West Green, Nighttown, Fishertown.
3: Y'all got that many projects in Kannapolis?
1: Why do you think there's so much money in Kannapolis the way there wouldn't be projects?
3: No, what I'm saying is, first of all, he named like 9 projects. I didn't even know Kannapolis was that big to have 9 projects.
5: Kannapolis is huge.
1: It ain't. It's just some of those projects that he names are houses.
3: I get that.
1: Don't think when you hear projects that all of

0: million times.
1: And you want them to say the hits.
0: Want them to hear the same songs every single time. But if a comedian comes back to your city 2-3 times, you don't want to hear the same jokes because you laughed out at that
1: and
0: point.
1: And this is the crazy part. Music, you get to drop the album and then tour the album.
0: Yeah.
1: They heard all the music. Mm-hmm. Now they come and they hear the music again. Yep. With comedy, you got to do the stand-up first and then drop the special.
0: Yeah. Mm-hmm.
1: And then once you drop the special, you can never tell those jokes ever again.
2: Well, it's like certain
1: people... Well, I'm sorry. You should never tell those jokes again.
2: What about this person?
1: Hey, bro, they're not supposed to do that.
2: That's not what I was going to say.
1: I know, but...
2: You know how some comedians have certain characters, like Ricky Smiley got Lil Darryl. People are like, do Lil Darryl!
1: Yeah.
2: You know what I mean? Stuff like that. So it's... You know, it's you know, some
0: comedians... He can do Lil Darryl, but he better not do the same joke
1: with Lil Darryl. Lil Darryl better be up to something new.
3: Yeah. Do Denzel impersonations?
1: Yeah.
3: Yeah. Do it differently than you did it before.
2: I got you.
3: Yeah.
2: Do a different Denzel.
4: I saw recently Jess Hilarious did an interview, and she was talking about how she took a joke.
1: Yep.
4: Mm-hmm. And she heard it. But she added a little razzle that she said she put a little jest on it.
1: Yeah, yeah.
4: And in my mind, I'm like, I'm shocked that she would admit that because I think that that's so taboo in comedy. But like from you all's perspective in comedy, like what do you all think about that?
0: I'll let Ryan answer that.
1: Hey, shout out to Jess.
4: Yeah, shout out to Jess.
1: You're my girl. What were you thinking?
4: You know what it comes from? Yeah, okay.
1: Either.
4: Okay.
1: And then go say I put a little Jess on it.
2: Man.
1: Like, hey, can you imagine walking out of store with something stolen and they be like, hey, stop that. No, no, no. I put a little Ryan on it. I should be able to get out the door.
4: That's how
1: it's like. It's a combination, and I love Jess. Mm-hmm. Jess know I love her, but that was a combination of ignorance and arrogance coming together.
4: Mm.
1: Mm. You know what I mean? Mm. Yeah, I like the I got the podcast and everything. That's what's up. But it was when it comes together because it's ignorance. You probably don't know any better, but the arrogance to be like I can do what somebody else created better than them.
0: Better, yeah.
1: The idea of that is so arrogant because it's the ignorance of not knowing that somebody, if I was to do one of Burpee's jokes, I'm stealing his livelihood.
2: I look at it like that.
1: Yeah, this is, he created this for him out of his experience to share in his art form. And I'm like, I can do it better than that. How? I don't even have a brother named Miss James.
3: I think we should applaud her for talking about it. Because I think it means a lot to Tiana, the actual comic that probably has already been telling this story and nobody wanted to believe her. She's probably been telling the story, man, Jess stole my joke early on in Jess's career. And now she's actually standing on the platform, it's becoming news, everybody's talking about it. She feels just like, I told y'all. Like,
2: she stole my joke.
3: And for Jess, it's like, I hope other comedians, especially in their first year or two, is listening to that and saying, I probably shouldn't do that either.
4: Right.
3: But for Jess, it's like, I can't be canceled no more. I might as well talk about it. Like, what you gonna do?
1: Right.
3: You know what I'm saying? Like, yeah, I did that early on. I haven't done it since. You know what I mean? But the girl that actually went through that, comedian Tiana, like, I think she's kind of somewhere like, told y'all, like, that's what happened to me.
2: That's her aha moment. Is there such thing as stock jokes? Like, what I mean is, like, is it, you know what I mean? It might be a premise or whatever.
1: No. Yes.
2: Okay.
0: There also is a tale of the times with Jess Hilarious and what she did because she didn't come up in stand-up.
1: Yeah.
0: She came up from the social media.
1: That's why I'm saying it's ignorant. She didn't know the rules.
2: Yeah, okay.
1: And so like, she didn't get knocked as hard. And in the comedy community, we knew about this.
4: Mm-hmm.
1: Right.
4: Mm-hmm.
1: We knew about the Tiana and Jess thing, and Tiana had told him, you know, everybody, and we knew.
4: Mm-hmm.
1: And then that's when people pulled Jess to the side and was like, you can't do that. Mm-hmm. So it was handled behind closed doors a long time ago. And Jess is doing our own material, been doing our own material for a very long time.
4: Yeah.
0: Right.
1: But the issue that I hope that Jess gets to, the point that I hope Jess gets to is to understand that, you know, it's the whole, you know, that was a long time ago. Get over it. I've said something. It ain't that simple for everybody.
0: Yeah.
1: You know what I mean? Because you think about, because it steals more than the joke for them.
0: Mm-hmm.
1: Once it was stolen by somebody more popular.
4: Mm-hmm.
0: Right.

0: in or whenever I do Robin the joke. Williams. When I do the joke somewhere, people are like, hey, that's such and such a joke.
1: Right.
0: And now I'm discredited.
1: Mm,
0: and now I'm scared to do new material in front of people because it can be stolen again. Now it's working against me when I'm trying to be creative now. You've now stifled my creative ability.
2: Yeah. Yep.
0: That it's like it's more than just, oh, I took this one joke. You could really hurt this person creatively and hurt their career by doing it. And I think that's the conversation that probably needs to be had with Jess, where it's like, hey, don't blow it off like it's all right, it's over, it's done, it's everything. Like, just really, really be contrite in your apology and be like, I'm sorry I did this to you.
1: No doubt.
0: Yeah, not just the stolen joke.
2: Right.
0: You know what I mean? You know, and let's not act like Jess. It's a lot of people who steal jokes who know better. Jess did it when she didn't know any better.
3: Right.
0: You know, but there's a lot of stuff on Netflix right now. Don't belong to the people who's saying it.
2: Hello.
0: I ain't the one to gossip, so you ain't heard that from me.
1: Ron Davis gonna be gossiping all weekend. He's got 5 shows at the Comedy Zone. Y'all make sure y'all go see Ron Davis at the Comedy Zone. Ron, we getting ready to play Black Smart. You gonna be the lifeline for the people today?
0: I can be the lifeline.
1: All right, let's get to
0: it. I'm Black Smart.

0: It's time to play everybody's favorite game show. Are you Black Smart? All right, yeah, we're about to play Black Smart. You got to get three questions. If you get two or three questions correct, you win. You are Black Smart. If you do not, we're going to take your hood, black card. What they winning, Bert?
1: Marty Mod is in the city tonight, and you get to go see him only if you're Black Smart. So y'all hit them phone lines right now, 980-737-9898.

0: It's time to play everybody's favorite game show. Are you Black Smart? All right, let's meet today's contestant on Are You Black Smart?
1: Lindsay.
0: All right, Lindsay. You're going to get three questions. If you get two out of three questions correct, you win. You are Black Smart. If you do not, we taking your hood black card, all right?
1: Okay.
2: Oh, God, no.
0: You got three categories. Jessica got category number one.
3: Martin characters.
0: What? Barbie got category number two.
4: Martin movies.
0: What? I got category number three. Martin, the TV show. What? Yes.
5: Lindsay, I'm here. Lindsay, I'm Ryan Davis. I'm here as a lifeline. So if you need a lifeline, make sure you come to me so I can help you win tickets to a show on the same night as mine from another comedian. Because that's how they play in your face when you come home.
0: Well, you know. You know they kind of paid for that. They kind of paid. Martin kind of paid. Martin kind of paid for that.
5: Hey, listen. Okay, hey, okay. I'm talking to Lindsay.
0: Okay, well, I'm talking to Martin. All right, go ahead. What category you want, Lindsay?
1: Martin movies.
4: Martin movies. What movie did Martin Lawrence star in beside Eddie Murphy?
1: Life.
5: That's what it is. That's what it is. I just wanted to do that. She knows she ain't one. That ain't the real sound.
0: What category you want to go to now?
1: I'm going
0: to
1: do Martin movies again.
4: Martin movies. What movie did Martin play a DJ?
1: Ooh.
0: You got a lifeline.
3: I don't know if you want to use it, though.
5: Yeah, trust me, Lindsay.
1: Shoot.
0: Are you going to go with your lifeline?
1: Yes, I'm gonna go with my lifeline.
5: Hey, I'll give you some hints so you can get it yourself, and if you still can't, I'll tell you what the movie is. Bilal, Dragon Breath.
1: Oh, duh, house party.
5: I knew you had it.
1: I didn't even think about it.
5: Yes,
1: oh my God.
3: My favorite movie.
1: Good movie. That's my favorite movie. I don't even know how to answer that.
0: Say thank you.
1: Thank you, Ryan.
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0: What it is, listen, now sometimes you find yourself in a serious accident, like you might be driving, somebody hit your car, then all of a sudden, oh man, you got to go to the hospital, you got to miss work. 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
3: I mean, Larry, come on. 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Mm-mm, don't handle those cases on your own. Call Clark Speaks. He handles those serious cases with care. Speaks Law says if you've been injured on the road or at work, who speaks for you?
0: We do.
3: Give him a call today. 704-INJURED.
0: You got to get your leg cut off.
3: Larry, don't say it again.
0: I'm just saying.
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7: I'm Roy Cooper. I'm running for Senate, and I approve this message.
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0: I just heard you got trending over that.
1: All right. I don't know if you all know this, but every year they come out with a flavor of the year. Did y'all know that? No. A flavor of the year.
2: What kind of flavor? Like flavor of what?
3: Love.
1: Flavor. Just all around flavor, right? It comes from, it's the Morgan Myers Flavor Food and Flavor Trends Report.
2: Okay.
1: And they put this out every year and they pick the top flavor of the year. New research claims that what flavor is the flavor of the year for 2027? What do you all think?
3: I'm a
2: lemon
3: go.
2: Pepper.
1: That's so black. That's so black.
3: Peach.
1: It doesn't have to be a new flavor. It doesn't have to be a new flavor. It can be any flavor in the world.
3: Peach or pumpkin.
4: I'm gonna go key lime.
1: Key lime.
2: Key lime.
1: It's black garlic.
3: Never heard the hell.
1: Black garlic.
3: Vampires, they trying to kill
4: him. Let's see that.
1: No, black garlic has been around.
4: Man, I can't stand when people burn stuff and just won't admit it.
2: No. You burned the garlic. That's black.
4: It's a flavor now.
3: And a little bit of pimple.
4: Yeah.
1: So they say that other flavors to watch in 2027 include chili crisp, manukai honey, which I'm not sure if I'm pronouncing that right. I'm probably not, but I have heard of that one. Espresso is another flavor for 2027. Dragon fruit and masa corn is another one.
4: You know what I love most about that list? No black people were consulted.
3: None. Zero percentile.
1: Dates is also dates. You know the dates. Fruit.
3: Definitely.
4: Furthermore.
3: People don't know dates is a flavor.
1: Okay, you bring up a good point, Ryan.
4: Hey, can you hit it with the chili crisp?
1: What are the top three black flavors?
3: Ranch.
1: Lemon pepper.
3: Ranch is number one. I don't care what they say. Put ranch on anything, it tastes better.
1: What?
3: Damn. Well, black people dip french fries in ranch, pizza.
0: They might dip you in ranch.
3: Ranch and make it taste better.
4: Ain't no Mike.
1: We do. We do.
3: Okay, you gonna get that ranch.
4: You gonna get the ranch.
3: Get that ranch. Gonna get that ranch.
4: Yeah, that's sad, man. Because we can't even eat raw vegetables. They're like, here's a carrot. For what? Where the ranch at? I eat the celery too, but give me the ranch. Yo, broccoli, cauliflower, everything. Don't stand a chance.
3: Oh,
4: ranch. You run out of ranch, that's the end of that vegetable tray.
3: It's over.
4: Yo, it's
3: over. The meal over. I don't even want that.
2: I can't stand. I can't stand them blue cheating, them blue cheese eating Negroes.
4: Man,
2: I can't stand
4: y'all.
3: I got a homegirl to eat blue cheese.
4: Oh, why you want chunks of cheese on your wing? What's wrong with you? What's wrong with you?
3: That's another one.
4: And ain't blue cheese is spoiled. That's why it's chunky. Nah, you know when they eat blue cheese, you know how they grew up. It's still good.
3: Nah,
4: it's supposed to be sour.
3: Blue cheese is old ranch.
4: Yeah, it's old ranch. It's expired. I don't care.
2: Jafar Jackson officially became the first actor whose debut movie grossed over $1 billion worldwide.
3: Okay.
2: The very first actor to do so. That is crazy. That'd be your first movie.
4: I'm going to tell you, though.
1: I think he cheated, but go ahead.
4: I could have played Mike, and they would have done $1 billion.
1: He did
4: a great job.
1: He did.
4: But let's be honest.
1: Come on.
4: Macaulay Culkin could have played Michael Jackson in that movie.
2: Now, see.
4: Listen.
2: This is not the fan in me. This is the movie critic in me. We've seen other people play Michael Jackson, i.e. Flex.
4: Yeah.
1: Didn't nobody watch that.
4: Everybody watched that movie.
2: Everybody, as bad as it was.
4: Everybody watched it.
2: But that wouldn't have grossed $1 billion because everybody would have went back to Rotten Tomatoes and been like 27%.
4: But I'll tell you this. It was so bad, people would have went just to see it.
2: They'd be like, ain't no, it was.
4: They would have been like, ain't no way they just put powder on that man's face and said, I'm out there like that. Ain't no way. Oh, and we talked about mental health earlier. Mm-hmm. One time I was going through depression, Flex actually messaged me. And he sent me a picture of him and that he said, boy, you ain't never had to do this.
3: Oh, you lie.
4: You'll be okay. I promise you. I'll look it up in my phone. I promise you. Flex was low. Yo, I was when I tell you why. I snapped out of my depression that fast. So far, I was like, yeah, man.
1: You know
4: I'm
1: what?
4: I'm chilling.
3: Let's rewind. You know him to keep stuff in your phone like for a long, long time?
4: Well, it was on Instagram, so I didn't have to, it's always going to be there.
1: Okay. If I had that text message from Flex, I absolutely would keep it.
4: Yeah, but I would definitely keep it if it was being text.
2: I'm absolutely snapping out of my depression.
4: Yeah, I was like, Ryan, you ain't never had to go through no humiliation ritual video like that. That wasn't even makeup. They were like, hey, come here so I can hit you in the face with baby powder.
2: Dip your face in this milk.
4: Yeah, in this milk.
2: That was so bad.
4: In action. You ain't gonna give me the script? We don't need a script. Once they see this face.
3: What I got, Trinity, I got some good news, Trinity, this morning. Shout out to Jacquees. He is now a homeowner. He just posted online.
4: I thought he was gonna say he grew. But owning a house is cool, too. I thought you was going to say he is now 5'3". Well, I was like, good for you, bro.
3: Ryan Davis.
4: Good for you, bro.
2: I thought you were saying he's home.
1: No, yeah, from jail.
3: Jacquees got arrested last week, ain't
2: he? Oh, yeah, he did. He got out.
4: He's back in these streets.

0: parlay.
1: Listen, we're going to do a little bit of everything. We're going to start off with baseball, man. The playoffs is going down. The Guardians are at the White Sox. The White Sox lead this series 2-1. Larry, who you going with?
2: I'm going to the Guardians. Guardians are going to tie this thing up, man. They're going to tie it up. We're going to be 2-2 after the night. This is probably the best series in baseball right now.
1: Nah, they're going. They playing in Chicago. The White Sox going to take this one. I'm going with the White Sox. Make sure you put that down on your parlay. Also, in the NBA, we still got a preseason going on right now. You know, them 76ers, they whoop. Who did they play the other night?
2: Who
1: the
2: Knicks.
1: It was preseason, but they whooped them. And they look good. They're taking on the Nets tonight. They're both 1-0. Larry, who you going with?
2: I'm going with Philly. They might not play a lot of their starters a long time tonight because I think they're dealing with an injury. I forgot who got injured, but somebody got injured.
1: LeBron got sciatica. He got arthritis in his toe.
2: He ain't playing. I still think Philly is going to win this game tonight.
1: Yeah, I'm going to go with Philly also. Second NBA game, the Wizards, 0-0, taking on the Knicks, who are 0-1. Larry, who you going with?
2: I'm going with the Celtics.
1: I didn't say the Celtics.
2: What did you say?
1: I said the Wizards and the Knicks.
2: Oh, I thought you said the Celtics. The Celtics are playing tonight. Okay. I'm going to go with the Knicks.
1: The Wizards are my sleeper team this year to make it to the playoffs. They got a nice roster over there. They got Trae Young. They got Anthony Davis. They drafted A.J. DeBonsa. I forgot who else they got. They got Trey Johnson from Texas. He's a sharpshooter on the outside. I'm going to go with the Wizards, and it's just because it's preseason, number one. I don't think the starter's going to play that long. They will play, but not long. I'm going to go with the Wizards. And the final game, we're going to the NFL. You know we always got an NFL game on Thursday nights. Larry, we got the Bucks 0-4 taking on the Cowboys. Who you going with, my boy?
2: How about them Cowboys? CeeDee Lamb is on one. He trying to prove that he's the best wide receiver in football. Put CeeDee Lamb down for 6 catches, a touchdown tonight. Give me the Cowboys tonight.
1: CeeDee Lamb been tweaking. I'm going to go with the Cowboys.
0: I don't want to say it.
1: This makes me upset. It makes me angry. And I know B-Dot listening. I hate the Cowboys. I don't like nothing they do. So I'm going with Tampa Bay. Let's go, Baker Mayfield. Wait, is he playing?
2: Nope.
1: Damn. All right, y'all want to win some money, go with the Cowboys.
2: All right, that's what we're putting on that four-play parlay.
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10: It's Nolan and Larry with your Power 98 Sports Update. We're going to start with some WNBA action. Angel Reese and Atlanta Dream went up 2-0 in a series over the New York Liberty. Asia Wilson and the Las Vegas Aces, they're on the brink of elimination as the Golden State Valkyries now lead that series 2-0. Over in the NBA, we have some preseason action as Golden State fell to Portland 123-118. And Indy shocked Minnesota with a 123-112 victory. In Major League Baseball, Atlanta Braves on the brink of elimination as the Dodgers lead that series 3-1. And the Yankees went down 0-3 to the Tampa Bay Rays. And tonight in the NFL, how about them Cowboys? The Cowboys on Thursday Night Football as they're taking on the Buccaneers, who are 0-4. Will the Bucs get their first victory? It's No Limit Larry with your Power 98 Sports Update.
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1: Never
2: 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My live ain't popped up yet.
1: Miss Juicy Black one checking in. Dude Dirty, what's up? Dude Dirty was outside last night.

0: Unique Monique. Shout out to Pink Lab CB. What up, though? MO704. What up, though? Backwood Reese. What's happening? Shout out to the only real one, Cat Coy. Red Man James of Red Rose City. What's happening? LaTanya Mans checking in one time. And yeah, shout out to Harry Mo, 9362. Harry Mo, 9362.
1: Happy birthday to my girl, Erica Black, celebrating today. Angel Pratt, happy birthday to you. And happy birthday to my sis, Miss Naima Mathis.
0: Jasmine Calderon, she said congratulations to the Madhouse and congratulations all y'all. Jay Brooklyn, what's up? What's happening? What's up? What's happening? Crown CEO, sell out. And what up, Walk Up? And DJ Panther Man, what up, Panther Man?
2: Shout out to Brooklyn Girl 88, Star Child, what up, though? Gary, what's happening? Let us in, 704. XXE Money XX, what's happening? Tay Baby, what up, though? Mr. Squirtle, what's happening with it? Lush Goddess 32, Walk Up, what's happening? Walk Up, DJ Tune, Photography Love, Faulkner C047, Tanya B, Major Look, Struggle Life, Clothing Inked Up, Libra, Style May Not.
0: Tierra Burns,
2: Jiggy Dave, what up, Jiggy Dave? Hit him. AG the God. What's happening?
0: Hey, Pine Valley, Maine. What up, Maze? Hey, be safe out there on that truck, big dog. Shout out to Candace Janae. What's up? Checking in one time. Be safe out there on that bus this morning. And yeah, the network, the Faux Network. Shout out to the Faux Network. And okay, that's it. I ain't shouting out nobody else. All right. Thank you. Appreciate it. Trey Money. All right. Y'all know what we about to say?
3: Now may the Lord watch between me and thee while we're absent one from another. Amen.
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7: Too many North Carolina families are one medical bill away from financial ruin. 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We must vote for Democrat Roy Cooper for Senate, because paying for health care shouldn't bankrupt families. Early voting is October 15th through the 31st, and Election Day is Tuesday, November 3rd. 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
8: I'm Roy Cooper. I'm running for Senate, and I approve this message.
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7: I'm Channel 9 meteorologist Keith Monday. Another gorgeous day today and a lot warmer. We're back in the mid-80s this afternoon with sunshine-filled skies. Clouds will gather tomorrow ahead of the hurricane that'll bring rain our way by this weekend. We're dry for Friday in the 70s, but rain chances pick up all weekend long.
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2: 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Debt that was keeping many North Carolina families from getting ahead. 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Roy Cooper expanded Medicaid so more than 735,000 North Carolinians have access to affordable health care. He will take this same fight to the United States Senate, where he will continue to protect Medicaid and work to reinstate the Affordable Care Act tax credit that Republicans took away from us. This November, the choice is clear. 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
5: It's No Limit Larry with your Power 98 Sports Update. We're going to start with some WNBA action. Angel Reese and Atlanta Dream went up 2-0 in a series over the New York Liberty. Asia Wilson and the Las Vegas Aces, they're on the brink of elimination as the Golden State Valkyries now lead that series 2-0. Over in the NBA, we had some preseason action as Golden State fell to Portland 123-118. And Indy shocked Minnesota with a 123-112 victory. In Major League Baseball, Atlanta Braves on the brink of elimination as the Dodgers lead that series 3-1. And the Yankees went down 0-3 to the Tampa Bay Rays. And tonight in the NFL, how about them Cowboys? The Cowboys on Thursday Night Football as they're taking on the Buccaneers, who are 0-4. Will the Bucs get their first victory? It's No Limit Larry with your Power 98 Sports Update.
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8: 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Debt that was keeping many North Carolina families from getting ahead. 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Roy Cooper expanded Medicaid so more than 735,000 North Carolinians have access to affordable health care. 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This November, the choice is clear. We must vote for Democrat Roy Cooper for Senate, because paying for health care shouldn't bankrupt families. Early voting is October 15th through the 31st, and Election Day is Tuesday, November 3rd. Make a plan to vote.
9: I'm Roy Cooper. I'm running for Senate, and I approve this message.
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10: Subject to credit approval and
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6: 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Here's your Channel 9 Severe Weather Center 9 forecast.
7: I'm Channel 9 meteorologist Keith Monday. Another gorgeous day today and a lot warmer. We're back in the mid-80s this afternoon with sunshine-filled skies. Clouds will gather tomorrow ahead of the hurricane that'll bring rain our way by this weekend. We're dry for Friday in the 70s, but rain chances pick up all weekend long.
8: Charlotte and surrounding areas, this is Lil Plug, and I'm speaking to y'all to remind y'all that we are the future. 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
13: Everyone's talking about it. The Cornell 7, Chris and I'll discuss the evidence. Why did it take this long to consider charges?
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16: One vote can make the difference. Just one. 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The last Supreme Court race was decided by just 734 votes. 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
4: It's Nolan and Larry with your Power 98 Sports Update. We're going to start with some WNBA action. Angel Reese and Atlanta Dream went up 2-0 in a series over the New York Liberty. Asia Wilson and the Las Vegas Aces, they're on the brink of elimination as the Golden State Valkyries now lead that series 2-0. Over in the NBA, we have some preseason action as Golden State fell to Portland 123-118. And Indy shocked Minnesota with a 123-112 victory. In Major League Baseball, Atlanta Braves on the brink of elimination as the Dodgers lead that series 3-1, and the Yankees went down 0-3 to the Tampa Bay Rays. And tonight in the NFL, how about them Cowboys? The Cowboys on Thursday Night Football as they're taking on the Buccaneers, who are 0-4. Will the Bucs get their first victory? It's No Limit Larry with your Power 98 Sports Update.
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What you waiting?

time I come in, I gotta set it, then I gotta go in, then I gotta get it, then I gotta blow in, then I gotta shut it. Any little thing and thing that he be doing, cause it doesn't matter, cause I'm gonna da-da-da-da, then I'm gonna murder everything and anything about a boom, about a bang. I gotta do a lot of things to make it clear. I see a couple niggas that I always in, and then I gotta get it again and again and again.

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1: They say it's zero down, it's gonna be over at the end of this month. I don't know if you need a car right now, but they say it's zero down, gonna be over at the end of this month. 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
1: Too many North Carolina families are one medical bill away from financial ruin. That's why, as governor, Roy Cooper fought to make sure you and your doctors make decisions about your health care, not the insurance companies who hike up your premiums. He created a plan to lower health care costs by working with state hospitals to eliminate billions of dollars in people's medical debt. Debt that was keeping many North Carolina families from getting ahead. He didn't stop there. Roy Cooper expanded Medicaid so more than 735,000 North Carolinians have access to affordable health care. He will take this same fight to the United States Senate, where he will continue to protect Medicaid and work to reinstate the Affordable Care Act tax credit that Republicans took away from us. This November, the choice is clear. We must vote for Democrat Roy Cooper for Senate, because paying for health care shouldn't bankrupt families. Early voting is October 15th through the 31st, and Election Day is Tuesday, November 3rd. Make a plan to vote.
2: I'm Roy Cooper. I'm running for Senate, and I approve this message.
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7: It's No Louis Larry with your Power 98 Sports Update. We're going to start with some WNBA action. Angel Reese and Atlanta Dream went up 2-0 in a series over the New York Liberty. Asia Wilson and the Las Vegas Aces, they're on the brink of elimination as the Golden State Valkyries now lead that series 2-0. Over in the NBA, we had some preseason action as Golden State fell to Portland 123-118. And Indy shocked Minnesota with a 123-112 victory. In Major League Baseball, Atlanta Braves on the brink of elimination as the Dodgers lead that series 3-1. And the Yankees went down 0-3 to the Tampa Bay Rays. And tonight in the NFL, how about them Cowboys? The Cowboys on Thursday Night Football as they're taking on the Buccaneers, who are 0-4. Will the Bucs get their first victory? It's No Limit Larry with your Power 98 Sports Update.
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1: One vote can make the difference. Just one. Meet North Carolina Supreme Court Justice Anita Earls. Before she was a justice, she was a civil rights attorney, fighting for people whose rights had been violated. She knows what it means to be pushed aside as the only Black woman on this court. She served as a justice guided by the belief that our courts must protect the rights and freedoms of every North Carolinian. That means holding criminals accountable, holding big business accountable, holding the rich and powerful special interests to the same law as everyone else. That doing what's right is more important than politics. There's a lot on the line in this race. The last Supreme Court race was decided by just 734 votes. Your vote is your voice and our power. Re-elect Anita Earls to the North Carolina Supreme Court.
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7: 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Here's your Channel 9 Severe Weather Center 9 forecast.
8: I'm Channel 9 meteorologist Keith Monday. Another gorgeous day today and a lot warmer. We're back in the mid-80s this afternoon with sunshine-filled skies. Clouds will gather tomorrow ahead of the hurricane that'll bring rain our way by this weekend. We're dry for Friday in the 70s, but rain chances pick up all weekend long.
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5: 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This November, the choice is clear. We must vote for Democrat Roy Cooper for Senate, because paying for health care shouldn't bankrupt families. 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
5: It's No Limit Larry with your Power 98 Sports Update. We're going to start with some WNBA action. Angel Reese and Atlanta Dream went up 2-0 in a series over the New York Liberty. Asia Wilson and the Las Vegas Aces, they're on the brink of elimination as the Golden State Valkyries now lead that series 2-0. Over in the NBA, we had some preseason action as Golden State fell to Portland 123-118. And Indy shocked Minnesota with a 123-112 victory. In Major League Baseball, the Atlanta Braves on the brink of elimination as the Dodgers lead that series 3-1. And the Yankees went down 0-3 to the Tampa Bay Rays. And tonight in the NFL, how about them Cowboys? The Cowboys on Thursday Night Football as they're taking on the Buccaneers, who are 0-4. Will the Bucs get their first victory? It's No Limit Larry with your Power 98 Sports Update.
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22: 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Here's your Channel 9 Severe Weather Center 9 forecast.
23: I'm Channel 9 meteorologist Keith Monday. Another gorgeous day today and a lot warmer. We're back in the mid-80s this afternoon with sunshine-filled skies. Clouds will gather tomorrow ahead of the hurricane that'll bring rain our way by this weekend. We're dry for Friday in the 70s, but rain chances pick up all weekend long.
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Miss Jessica, the girl next door, will let you know that money word. And all you have to do is text it to

0: one, two, check me out. 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Ayy, it's the Morning Man
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11: It's No Limit Larry with your Power 98 Sports Update. We're going to start with some WNBA action. Angel Reese and Atlanta Dream went up 2-0 in a series over the New York Liberty. Asia Wilson and the Las Vegas Aces, they're on the brink of elimination as the Golden State Valkyries now lead that series 2-0. Over in the NBA, we had some preseason action as Golden State fell to Portland 123-118. And Indy shocked Minnesota with a 123-112 victory. In Major League Baseball, Atlanta Braves on the brink of elimination as the Dodgers lead that series 3-1. And the Yankees went down 0-3 to the Tampa Bay Rays. And tonight in the NFL, how about them Cowboys? The Cowboys on Thursday Night Football as they're taking on the Buccaneers, who are 0-4. Will the Bucs get their first victory? It's No Limit Larry with your Power 98 Sports Update.
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1: I left the club. I was so f***ing high and I was driving. I pulled up at a light and I looked over and a cop pulled up right beside me. I looked at the cop and I drove right through the f***ing light.
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Hello, nosy neighbors. How y'all doing? 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

0: I was talking to him on yesterday. I was talking to Clark yesterday. 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
3: One vote can make the difference. Just one. Meet North Carolina Supreme Court Justice Anita Earls. Before she was a justice, she was a civil rights attorney, fighting for people whose rights had been violated. 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She served as a justice guided by the belief that our courts must protect the rights and freedoms of every North Carolinian. That means holding criminals accountable, holding big business accountable, holding the rich and powerful special interests to the same law as everyone else. That doing what's right is more important than politics. There's a lot on the line in this race. The last Supreme Court race was decided by just 734 votes. Your vote is your voice and our power. Re-elect Anita Earls to the North Carolina Supreme Court.
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12: I'm Sean Lyman, meteorologist Keith Monday. Another gorgeous day today and a lot warmer. We're back in the mid-80s this afternoon with sunshine-filled skies. Clouds will gather tomorrow ahead of the hurricane that'll bring rain our way by this week. weekend. We're dry for Friday in the 70s, but rain chances pick up all weekend long.
13: 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Here's your Channel 9 Severe Weather Center 9 forecast.

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0: sons of me. 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
1: One vote can make the difference. Just one. Meet North Carolina Supreme Court Justice Anita Earls. Before she was a justice, she was a civil rights attorney, fighting for people whose rights had been violated. She knows what it means to be pushed aside as the only Black woman on this court. She served as a justice guided by the belief that our courts must protect the rights and freedoms of every North Carolinian. That means holding criminals accountable, holding big business accountable, holding the rich and powerful special interests to the same law as everyone else. That doing what's right is more important than politics. There's a lot on the line in this race. The last Supreme Court race was decided by just 734 votes. Your vote is your voice and our power. Re-elect Anita Earls to the North Carolina Supreme Court.
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1: No Limit Larry with your Power 98 Sports Update. We're going to start with some WNBA action. Angel Reese and Atlanta Dream went up 2-0 in a series over the New York Liberty. Asia Wilson and the Las Vegas Aces, they're on the brink of elimination as the Golden State Valkyries now lead that series 2-0. Over in the NBA, we had some preseason action as Golden State fell to Portland 123-118. And Indy shocked Minnesota with a 123-112 victory. In Major League Baseball, Atlanta Braves on the brink of elimination as the Dodgers lead that series 3-1. And the Yankees went down 0-3 to the Tampa Bay Rays. And tonight in the NFL, how about them Cowboys? The Cowboys on Thursday Night Football as they're taking on the Buccaneers, who are 0-4. Will the Bucs get their first victory? It's No Limit Larry with your Power 98 Sports Update.
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I'm a bad bitch, he's a savage, no comparison here. I'ma flip my hair and look back while I twerk in the mirror. All this money in a room, think some scammers in here. I'm coming.

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8: For the month of October, we are doing trade amnesty at Planet Mitsubishi. For those that don't know what trade amnesty is, it's when you...

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1: One vote can make the difference. Just one. Meet North Carolina Supreme Court Justice Anita Earls. Before she was a justice, she was a civil rights attorney, fighting for people whose rights had been violated. She knows what it means to be pushed aside as the only Black woman on this court. She served as a justice guided by the belief that our courts must protect the rights and freedoms of every North Carolinian. That means holding criminals accountable, holding big business accountable, holding the rich and powerful special interests to the same law as everyone else. That doing what's right is more important than politics. There's a lot on the line in this race. The last Supreme Court race was decided by just 734 votes. Your vote is your voice and our power. Re-elect Anita Earls to the North Carolina Supreme Court.
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3: For the month of October, we are doing trade amnesty at Planet Mitsubishi. For those that don't know what trade amnesty is, it's

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1: Too many North Carolina families are one medical bill away from financial ruin. 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He created a plan to lower health care costs by working with state hospitals to eliminate billions of dollars in people's medical debt. Debt that was keeping many North Carolina families from getting ahead. He didn't stop there. Roy Cooper expanded Medicaid so more than 735,000 North Carolinians have access to affordable health care. He will take this same fight to the United States Senate, where he will continue to protect Medicaid and work to reinstate the Affordable Care Act tax credit that Republicans took away from us. This November, the choice is clear. We must vote for Democrat Roy Cooper for Senate, because paying for health care shouldn't bankrupt families. Early voting is October 15th through the 31st, and Election Day is Tuesday, November 3rd. Make a plan to vote.
2: I'm Roy Cooper. I'm running for Senate, and I approve this message.
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13: 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Here's your Channel 9 Severe Weather Center 9 forecast.
14: I'm Channel 9 meteorologist Danielle Miller. We're going to watch as clouds build overnight. Temperatures drop down near 60 going into your Friday morning. We're back to the 70s tomorrow afternoon, and then rain and storms move in as we go into the weekend.

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9: Too many North Carolina families are one medical bill away from financial ruin. 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Debt that was keeping many North Carolina families from getting ahead. 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Roy Cooper expanded Medicaid so more than 735,000 North Carolinians have access to affordable health care. 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This November, the choice is clear. We must vote for Democrat Roy Cooper for Senate, because paying for health care shouldn't bankrupt families. Early voting is October 15th through the 31st, and Election Day is Tuesday, November 3rd. Make a plan to vote.
10: I'm Roy Cooper. I'm running for Senate, and I approve this message.
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12: They say it's zero down. It's going to be over at the end of this month. 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And I know you need a car. I see your car. 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

0: 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As we get back into this afternoon traffic and mix, Throwback Thursday.
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0: 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Three ways to do it, and you got till 525 to get to it. So hurry up, and we're going to keep these throwback vibes on the other side of this break. Throwback Thursday with me, DJ Butterfingers. Keep it locked right here. 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
4: Charlotte traffic.
5: Heavy interstate congestion already. 77 north at Tyvolta Road, 77 southbound at West Boulevard and at Remount. 85 southbound headed to Gaston County. The west side 485 interchange still clearing an accident there. And 85 north clearing an accident at Graham, just east of I-77. 77 through Iredale County, an absolute mess. An accident in Troutman exit 45. Miles of backups in both directions. But the northbound side now has been reopened, just moving very slowly. Central to Kings Drive, an accident. Gibbon and Nevin. Freedom Drive at Ashley and Clinton at West Boulevard. Yankee Pete, Charlotte traffic.
6: For the month of October, we are doing trade amnesty at Planet Mitsubishi. For those that don't know what trade amnesty is,

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1: Too many North Carolina families are one medical bill away from financial ruin. That's why, as governor, Roy Cooper fought to make sure you and your doctors make decisions about your health care, not the insurance companies who hike up your premiums. He created a plan to lower health care costs by working with state hospitals to eliminate billions of dollars in people's medical debt. Debt that was keeping many North Carolina families from getting ahead. He didn't stop there. Roy Cooper expanded Medicaid so more than 735,000 North Carolinians have access to affordable health care. He will take this same fight to the United States Senate, where he will continue to protect Medicaid and work to reinstate the Affordable Care Act tax credit that Republicans took away from us. This November, the choice is clear. We must vote for Democrat Roy Cooper for Senate, because paying for health care shouldn't bankrupt families. Early voting is October 15th through the 31st, and Election Day is Tuesday, November 3rd. Make a plan to vote.
2: I'm Roy Cooper. I'm running for Senate, and I approve this message.
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3: 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Kicking off with TV's number one comedy, Georgie and Mandy's First Marriage, followed by the hilarious new comedy, Eternally Yours, about a normal family who, you know, just happen to be vampires. Then, get ready for her. Carrie Preston's back as Elsbeth, with big new mysteries and lots of big stars. And finally, from the creators of The Good Wife and Elsbeth, the series premiere of Cupertino. 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
11: 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Here's your Channel 9 Severe Weather Center 9 forecast.
12: I'm Channel 9 meteorologist Danielle Millard. We're going to watch as clouds build overnight. Temperatures drop down near 60 going into your Friday morning. We're back to the 70s tomorrow afternoon, and then rain and storms move in as we go into the weekend.

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8: Charlotte traffic.
9: Interstate's still a mess. Iredale County is the worst, with almost 15 miles of solid backups on the northbound side. Starts at exit 33, 77 northbound, with accidents at exit 36, at mile marker 38, at exit 42, and at exit 45. Southbound, very slow going from Statesville down to Mooresville as well. 85 north, an accident at Graham. 85 south on the west side of the 485 interchange. 77 southbound leaving uptown at West Boulevard, an accident at Remount and at Clanton Road, and 77 northbound at Tivola. Yankee Pete, Charlotte traffic.
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1: Too many North Carolina families are one medical bill away from financial ruin. 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Debt that was keeping many North Carolina families from getting ahead. He didn't stop there. Roy Cooper expanded Medicaid so more than 735,000 North Carolinians have access to affordable health care. He will take this same fight to the United States Senate, where he will continue to protect Medicaid and work to reinstate the Affordable Care Act tax credit that Republicans took away from us. This November, the choice is clear. We must vote for Democrat Roy Cooper for Senate, because paying for health care shouldn't bankrupt families. Early voting is October 15th through the 31st, and Election Day is Tuesday, November 3rd. Make a plan to vote.
2: 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I'm running for Senate, and I approve this message.
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4: Charlotte traffic.
5: Still plenty of delays, and 77 is an absolute mess, especially in Iredell County. Accidents at exit 36 at mile marker 38 and exit 42 and 45. 485 outer loop on the southeast side after Independence Boulevard, an accident, a couple of miles of backups there. 77 south leaving uptown. Expect accidents at West Boulevard, Remount, and at Clanton Road, and still delayed 77 north at Tyvola Road. Wilkinson Boulevard at Huntland, a new accident. Monroe Road at Monrovia, Knightsbridge at Regent Park, and still clearing central at Kings Drive. Yankee Pete, Charlotte traffic.
6: For the month of October, we are doing trade amnesty at Planet Mitsubishi. 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
1: Too many North Carolina families are one medical bill away from financial ruin. 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Debt that was keeping many North Carolina families from getting ahead. He didn't stop there. Roy Cooper expanded Medicaid so more than 735,000 North Carolinians have access to affordable health care. He will take this same fight to the United States Senate, where he will continue to protect Medicaid and work to reinstate the Affordable Care Act tax credit that Republicans took away from us. This November, the choice is clear. We must vote for Democrat Roy Cooper for Senate, because paying for health care shouldn't bankrupt families. Early voting is October 15th through the 31st, and Election Day is Tuesday, November 3rd. Make a plan to vote.
2: I'm Roy Cooper. I'm running for Senate, and I approve this message.
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3: 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Then, get ready for her. Carrie Preston's back as Elsbeth, with big new mysteries and lots of big stars. And finally, from the creators of The Good Wife and Elsbeth, the series premiere of Cupertino. 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

0: forget, I love you. I'm Miss Jessica, the girl next door, and I'm out. Bye, y'all.
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2: 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Yeah. 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
2: Too many North Carolina families are one medical bill away from financial ruin. 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Roy Cooper expanded Medicaid so more than 735,000 North Carolinians have access to affordable health care. 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This November, the choice is clear. We must vote for Democrat Roy Cooper for Senate, because paying for health care shouldn't bankrupt families. Early voting is October 15th through the 31st, and Election Day is Tuesday, November 3rd. Make a plan to vote.
3: 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I'm running for Senate, and I approve this message.
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4: 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Kicking off with TV's number one comedy, Georgie and Mandy's First Marriage, followed by the hilarious new comedy, Eternally Yours, about a normal family who, you know, just happen to be vampires. Then, get ready for her, Carrie Preston's back as Elsbeth, with big new mysteries and lots of big stars. And finally, from the creators of The Good Wife and Elsbeth, the series premiere of Cupertino. 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
5: It's Nolan Larry with your Power 98 Sports Update. We're going to start with some WNBA action. Angel Reese and Atlanta Dream went up 2-0 in a series over the New York Liberty. Asia Wilson and the Las Vegas Aces, they're on the brink of elimination as the Golden State Valkyries now lead that series 2-0. Over in the NBA, we have some preseason action as Golden State fell to Portland 123-118. And Indy shocked Minnesota with a 123-112 victory. In Major League Baseball, Atlanta Braves on the brink of elimination as the Dodgers lead that series 3-1. And the Yankees went down 0-3 to the Tampa Bay Rays. And tonight in the NFL, how about them Cowboys? The Cowboys on Thursday Night Football as they're taking on the Buccaneers, who are 0-4. Will the Bucs get their first victory? It's No Limit Larry with your Power 98 Sports Update.
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keep playing. 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
1: If you're Lou Larry with your Power 98 Sports Update, we're going to start with some WNBA action. Angel Reese and Atlanta Dream went up 2-0 in a series over the New York Liberty. Asia Wilson and the Las Vegas Aces, they're on the brink of elimination as the Golden State Valkyries now lead that series 2-0. Over in the NBA, we have some preseason action as Golden State fell to Portland 123-118. And Indy shocked Minnesota with a 123-112 victory. In Major League Baseball, Atlanta Braves on the brink of elimination as the Dodgers lead that series 3-1, and the Yankees went down 0-3 to the Tampa Bay Rays. And tonight in the NFL, how about them Cowboys? The Cowboys on Thursday Night Football as they're taking on the Buccaneers, who are 0-4. Will the Bucs get their first victory? It's No Limit Larry with your Power 98 Sports Update.
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